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time I come in, gotta set it, then I gotta go in, then I gotta get it, then I gotta blow in, then I gotta shut it. 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
1: 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He called me 20, 30 times and he locked up. Hey,
0: yo.
1: Dude, I work. Get that off my phone.
2: Wait a minute.
3: How long have y'all been married and how long has he been locked up?
2: Wait a minute.
1: He's been locked up for like 20 years and we've been married for 3.
0: What?
4: How does that work?
5: So you block him every what? Day?
1: Calling somebody 30 times, Kyle, really.
0: But you,
4: you married somebody that was in jail 17 years.
5: Recently.
2: So he was in jail when you married him?
1: Yeah, he was.
2: How was the honeymoon?
1: It

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1: 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Why he's trying to be funny. Alton ain't never even been to Bermuda.
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0: I was the belief by my dad.
1: I know, that's right. Why he's trying to be funny. Alton ain't never even been to Bermuda.
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7: Hello.
8: Hey, nephew, how you doing?
7: Man, what's going on, huh?
8: Oh, man, one day at a time, man.
7: Man, I knew I'd try to catch you before you went over to the gym. But, man, I need some advice.
8: Sure, come on, shoot at me.
7: Man, hey, man, I got some personal things going on. 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Do you know any place that can help me?
8: Hey, man, I know the perfect place, man. It's called Humadop, man. It's 2447 Nebraska, man. Just shortly, man, from Westwood Avenue.
7: Oh, man, that place been around for a long time, helping people in our community.
8: Yes, I'm one of the people that it helped, man. Helped me out big time, man. 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
7: So, they got a professional staff that really care about us?
8: Very professional, man. When you walk out there, feel like you're talking to family.
7: Man, that's what I'm talking about. Unc, I appreciate it. Thanks, man.
8: Hey, nephew, make sure you call me back, man. Let me know how that turned out for you.
7: Man, appreciate it, Unc. Always spreading love.
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2: Yeah.

0: Big Joe, you ever had to block somebody on your phone?
1: Hell yeah, I had to block my damn husband. He called me 20, 30 times, and he locked up.
0: Hey, yo.
1: Dude, I work. Get that off my phone.
2: Wait a minute. How long have y'all been married, and how long has he been locked up?
1: Wait a minute. He's been locked up for like 20 years, and we've been married for 3.
0: What?
3: How does that work?
4: So you block him every what? Day?
1: Calling somebody 30 times, Kyle, really.
0: But you, you married somebody you that was in jail 17 years.
4: Recently.
2: So you so he was in jail when you married him?
1: Yeah, he was.
2: How was the honeymoon?
1: Fine. I went to Bermuda by my
4: dad. I know that's right. Why he's trying to be funny. Alton ain't never even been to Bermuda.
0: Make sure you wake up every morning because you don't want to miss anything on the Morning Hustle.
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0: Big Jewel, you ever had to block somebody on your phone?
1: Hell yeah, I had to block my damn husband. He called me 20, 30 times and he locked up.
0: Hey, yo.
1: Dude, I work. Get that off my phone.
2: Wait a minute. How long have y'all been married and how long has he been locked up?
1: Wait a minute. He's been locked up for like 20 years and we've been married for 3.
0: What?
3: How does that work?
4: So you block him every what? Day?
1: Calling somebody 30 times, Kyle, really.
0: But you,
3: you married somebody that was in jail 17 years.
4: Recently.
5: So you met. So

0: But he was in jail when you married him.
1: Yeah, he was.
0: How was the honeymoon?
1: Fine. I went to
2: Bermuda
1: by my
2: dad. I know that's right. Why he trying to be funny? Alton ain't never even been to Bermuda.
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checkbook to make them richer. 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
1: Yeah, I was like, whoa. Thank you.
2: I mean, y'all thinking what y'all thinking dirty. Y'all got dirty things.
1: Oh, you say it's a dirty thing.
3: I was waiting for the idea, man.
1: And he say it's a dirty thing.
3: Let's make that thing move.
2: I'm just trying to be motivational. Y'all talking about being sexual.
1: Okay, I didn't know what was happening. You said get behind it and make it move. I was like, whoa.
2: I guess this could apply in both situations.
1: Yeah, it's a kid show still. Kid show.
2: You know what? Take this message and do with it what you will. But Kyle's message of the day today is, hey, don't move unless you make
1: it. I like that. I like that. You did it. You did that. And speaking of being childish, you know. Us being the new adults, I just feel like that's really crazy because, you know, Alton still eats Gushers.
3: I do.
2: All right, stick around, man. When we come back on these phone lines, we're going to try to figure it out, man. What's the difference between being thirsty and just being persistent? That's on the way.
4: Feel the vibe
1: with the morning hustle.
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2: Can't knock the hustle.
3: Wow. Let's go.
2: It's the morning hustle.
4: Yeah. Morning hustle shows. L'Oreal, Kyle Santillan, Alton Walker.
0: Yeah, we got an app, y'all. Of course there's an app for us. Why wouldn't there be? It's called the Morning Hustle app. You could go ahead and download it so you can stay on the go wherever you need to go. And especially like if I have you blocked, that's perfect. You could go on the Morning Hustle app and you can still hear me. So look at that. It's almost like you're not blocked at all.
4: Look at that.
0: That's a little thirsty.
4: Speaking of black people when they feel like they're being too thirsty. We were just talking this morning about the fact that today is quote unquote Thirsty Thursday.
0: Yes,
4: and Alton said women used to like when men were thirsty.
5: They
4: yes?
5: used to love it. Now it's thirsty. What are y'all talking about? Y'all used to love when we used to call it persistent.
4: Yeah.
0: That's different.
5: That is not different.
4: All right, what's the difference, Laurie?
5: Yeah, what's the difference?
0: Okay, so thirsty is simple. If I'm calling you thirsty, I don't like you. If I'm dealing with you or I'm interested in some kind of capacity, I call it pressure. You know, you put a little pressure.
4: That's not fair.
0: You
4: because
0: put a little effort.
4: That's right. Not fair because for the guy, it's the same in both scenarios.
0: Nah.
4: You're just determining what category to put him into.
0: Oh, trust and believe, you could tell when somebody likes you or when they don't.
4: But yeah, but that's not the point. The point is the guy is doing the same thing.
0: No, no, no. Thirsty is like desperate. Do you get what I'm saying?
5: But
0: like,
5: how did that look?
0: Pressure
5: because
0: is almost
5: it
0: like
5: the same
0: a,
5: as.
0: No, desperate and pressure is like, if you showing, that's showing effort, showing up, that means, yeah, I like you and I'm going to do whatever I got to do to get with you, right? Or to keep you with me or whatever the case. Now, a thirsty man, 9 times out of 10, I'm ignoring him. I'm not interested. I'm not giving him no flavor.
4: But he's still doing the same
0: thing. And he's still doing it. And so, you're like, get your thirsty ass out of here. I don't like you.
5: Have you ever had a situation where you started that way, but he changed your mind?
0: Which way?
5: Like, I don't want you. Leave me alone.
4: Right.
5: But he kept at it, and he changed your mind. Because I have done that to a woman. A woman acted.
0: So that's the thing
5: I
0: about being thirsty.
4: Right.
0: Okay, yes. You might break through, like, every 1 out of 100. But
4: 1 out of 100. Do you know some people exist today because their grandfather kept the pressure on their grandmother? And how many stories have we heard about women to say, I didn't like him at first, but he was persistent. He applied pressure.
0: So
4: then that wasn't thirst.
0: But he was applying pressure because here's the thing. I was at least responding to him. To me, when I feel like if I'm calling you thirsty, I ain't even responding at that point.
4: But what we're saying is that's true. How you respond, you're differentiating how you're responding to him.
0: But I'm telling you, that's what makes the difference between thirsty and pressure.
4: But for the guy and the effort that he's putting out, it's the same.
5: It's the same for us. No matter if you say no or
4: if you say yes.
0: It shouldn't be the same.
5: Because we think like, oh, she playing hard to get. We go,
4: right.
5: I always bring it back to Ike and Tina Turner, man.
4: Yeah, what?
0: That's a really bad example regardless of whatever
5: way. Tina Turner house with them flowers. He didn't know where she stayed. He was consistent.
4: Right.
5: And he got that woman.
0: But be clear, she was a little interested in him from the beginning because he was Ike Turner. That's when it was like Ike before he beat women Ike. It was like Ike in the band.
5: Stella,
0: you know what I'm saying?
5: How Stella got your groove back? She said, you a young man. Leave
0: yeah,
5: me alone.
0: Yeah, but she gave a little smirk. So he knew.
4: See,
0: like, this is what I'm trying to say. The difference
4: you know
0: is
4: what?
0: We show any kind of interest. Even if it's as a friend, whatever the case. If I'm ignoring you and you keep going, that's
4: applying pressure.
0: No, that's not.
4: In our mind, that's applying pressure.
0: Nah,
4: that's showing up. That's putting in effort.
0: Especially if I'm like, why are you doing this?
4: Because how many times
5: I like you.
4: How many times have we seen somebody put up something on social media and say, how come when I blocked you, you ain't email me?
0: Or oh, how, no. You better do that. That's see, applying see, pressure. Oh, no. But that's because that's I like you. No. If you're not understanding. It's very simple. No, if I'm not. Showing a little interest, if I like you, pressure. If I am repulsed by you, thirst.
4: You can't make that determination.
0: Like if Elton was to try to do that to me, I'd be repulsed. That would be thirsty.
4: See? All right. 866-487-8538. Is there a difference between thirsty and applying pressure?
0: And ladies, if I'm explaining it wrong, help me out.
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4: All right, time for that local news.
15: I'm Heather Pauloff with WTOL 11, and here are this morning's top stories. A bat in Lucas County has tested positive for rabies. This is the first confirmed case in the county this year. Health officials say rabies can spread through a bite, scratch, or contact with saliva, but less than 1% of bats carry the virus. They say never to handle a bat and contact animal control or public health officials if you find one in your home. When severe weather threatens Northwest Ohio, Wood County's emergency management says don't rely on sirens for your weather warnings. County leaders say sirens are an old technology and may not be heard inside your home. They recommend using weather apps for up-to-date alerts. Also, families should pick a meeting place in case a storm causes damage. A Toledo-based comedy is returning for a second season. The paper follows the staff of the fictional Toledo Truth Teller newspaper. The show comes from the creators of The Office. Season 2 premieres September 9th with all episodes streaming on Peacock. For WTOL 11, I'm Heather Pauloff.
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0: We're here today to fix the delusion in the minds of women.
1: Come on now.
0: Okay, they like to call a guy thirsty for just applying pressure, just trying to be a man and just kind of stepping up and letting a woman know how he feels.
2: No.
0: That's what's happening these days.
2: No, it's not.
0: You know what I mean?
2: No, it's not. We are clear on what pressure is, and you are not clear on what thirsty is. Y'all don't have boundaries.
1: No,
2: y'all can't take a hint. It's almost sad.
1: I
2: sent
1: the woman flowers to her job when I was in my 20s.
0: She called you thirsty?
1: No, she appreciated it back then.
2: That's what I'm saying, but did you?
1: But I did not. She did tell me what she's worth. Maybe I shouldn't share that story. But she appreciated it.
2: See, I don't know. I don't know about that. Did she ever give you motion before that? Like, did she show you that?
1: I met her, and it was kind of cool, and I found out what she worked. And I said the flower.
2: Okay, kind of cool. So
0: nowadays,
2: at least she gave
0: you call
2: you
0: thirsty.
2: No,
0: thirsty.
2: That's not true.
1: How do you know where I work at?
0: Exactly.
2: How are you going to tell me what we would say and I'm the we?
1: Oh, because you said it before?
2: No, I did not.
1: Somebody sent you something. I think you was like, why are you sitting there?
2: Somebody sent me their own personal cell phone to the station with a damn one piece. Do you remember that?
0: Yeah, that was love.
2: No, that was creepy.
0: 866
2: That was creepy, scary, and I should have called the police.
0: 8538. You know what? Whitney and Jackson, what do you say about
2: it? It was like a onesie.
3: I want to say, I do agree with L'Oreal.
2: Thank you.
3: It's a difference between, you know, thirsty and being consistent. Like, if she's showing you kind of leeway or little interest, it's different than being thirsty.
2: That's right.
3: Now, being thirsty is when you keep on trying and trying, and she's not giving you no feedback, no smiles, no messages, no replies or nothing. That's a difference.
0: 866-487-8538. Thirsty versus persistence. Let's talk about it.
4: It's the morning hustle.
5: I'm a hustler, homie.
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7: I like the sinister beat.

0: can't knock the hustle.
1: Wow. Let's go.
2: It's the morning hustle.
3: Yeah. Hey, yo, it's the morning hustle. L'Oreal, Kyle, Santilli, and Elton Walker.
4: Uh-huh. We got an app. Download it. It's in your app store, and it's free. Morning hustle.
3: Yep. This is a great day because the illusion is front and center today when it comes
4: when
3: to...
4: When it comes to men.
3: When it comes to women, actually.
4: Men, not realizing. Boundaries and hints.
3: We're talking about the difference, or how do you label the difference between being thirsty and someone just being persistent.
4: The fact that y'all even have to ask is a bit sad. But I will say this. I asked you about, do you feel like a woman could be thirsty? And I thought of a pure example where maybe y'all can figure this out. The Parkers. Yeah. Professor Ogilvy had to get drunk to eventually sleep.
5: Yeah, because we're going to eventually do it.
4: But you see how repulsed he was?
3: But did he do it?
4: After he got drunk or drugged, remember?
3: Was high pressure.
4: Didn't something happen? He bumped his head or something, yeah, and then he ended up feeling what? But that's not, but if somebody got, I don't know, that's too far.
3: All right, well, let's see what Morgan in Marietta, Georgia has to say. What's your thoughts on this?
6: I was calling. Are y'all still talking about the thirsty versus persistent?
4: Yes, we are.
5: Absolutely. Yeah, and I just know this ain't going to be good.
4: Okay. Yes, it is.
6: Okay, I agree with L'Oreal.
4: Thank you.
3: Of course the women are going to say that's crazy.
4: You are L'Oreal asking us to tell you.
6: Like, if you're in the DM talking to yourself over and over and over, and you haven't gotten a response.
3: Okay, this might be the first one I agree with.
5: Yeah, now if you ain't gonna respond in 2 years, then
3: you might as well let that go.
5: Now that would make sense.
3: How many days does he have before he has to give up?
6: I don't know. After a couple of days, I'm just like, okay, why are you still talking to yourself?
4: Damn. It's just like a text message. Would you keep texting somebody that doesn't text you back? No, you would think they're crazy. You would think... The person would think you're crazy, and we think you're thirsty. Look, my girl Reagan is here, too. I'm going to get her to break it down to y'all in her way.
3: She don't know what she's talking about.
4: Reagan. So explain to them what your version is, because clearly everybody is speaking Spanish on the line, including me. So what would you say the difference is between thirsty and...
5: Persistent.
4: Why do I keep messing up that?
5: Applying the pressure.
4: Between thirsty and persistent and pressure.
7: Okay, so when you're thirsty, if you don't get a sign back that she's actually liking what you're doing, that is thirsty.
4: Trying to tell you.
7: When you're persistent, it just shows that you're persistent in pursuing a person. And that's fine and dandy. But when it gets annoying is when it's thirsty.
3: I told you she ain't know.
5: She don't know.
3: I told you she ain't know.
5: She don't know.
4: I don't understand what y'all don't get.
5: No, it's no truth.
3: Because you know why? Because you'll ignore a guy and then come back and say, well, I ignored him and he didn't try again. He didn't really want me.
5: Yeah, he really want me.
7: See, I don't play those type of games.
3: But women do, though.
4: Maybe she wasn't available at that time. Oh, and if he keeps going, that makes him thirsty.
3: There we go. All right. Well, if you didn't get through on the phone lines, shoot us a voice note. Download that Morning Hustle app. Let us know how you feel.
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4: with the Morning Hustle.

0: Hello. How are you?
1: I go to the store and get Natalia all the time. You know, the little hazelnut thing. Oh, Nutella.
2: Yeah,
3: you get the Nutella.
1: Close. Natalia. I had to look it up.
2: We got Natalia on the line representing out of Fort Lauderdale. How you feeling today?
4: I'm good.
2: You feeling like you're a winner? That's what we want to know.
4: Maybe.
1: She does.
2: We're going to give her a moment to get her confidence
1: up. She feels like a winner.
2: And when we come back, Natalia's going to try her luck with that $1,000 cash grab. That's up next.
5: Feel the vibe
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0: 60 seconds.
2: Time for that $1,000 cash grab. We got Natalia on the line representing out of Fort Lauderdale, Florida.
3: Come on.
2: What's up, Natalia?
3: I'm right.
4: How you guys doing?
2: We're good. Are you okay?
4: Yes.
2: Blink twice if you need help.
5: Right.
3: So I'm going on.
2: All right, Natalia, listen, man, we want to see if you can win this $1,000 cash grab. When you hear other people play, do you feel like you can do better than them?
4: Maybe. I'll give it a try.
2: Okay, all right.
3: You're going to lose if you're buffering like that.
2: I feel like you're on super delay right now. Yeah, I think it might be our phone connection, but it is what it is.
3: Okay.
2: All right, so let's get to it. Let me explain the rules. You got 60 seconds to answer 10 questions. For every correct answer, we'll give you $10. Get all 10 right, you win $1,000. If you don't know an answer, you can say pass. We'll come back to it as long as we have time. And make sure the answer you give is the one that you want, because we have to go with your first response. And our judges, Big Med, don't play about that, okay?
4: Okay.
2: That being said, we want to hook you up. L'Oreal's got a free answer for you.
5: And that answer is Juno.
4: Juno.
2: Juno, you got that, Natalia?
3: I got it.
5: Spelled different.
4: Yes.
2: Okay, all right. Make sure you use it at the appropriate time.
3: You probably get 30 right on this.
2: Don't do that to her. She might get $1,000.
5: This is crazy. Like, I hate when you do that.
3: All right. Questions is crazy.
5: He always discouraging somebody.
2: All right, Natalia, I got 60 seconds on the clock. I'm ready to go. When you're ready, say, I'm ready, Kyle.
4: I'm ready, Kyle.
2: Clap begins in 3, 2, 1. Here we go. What is 140 divided by 4? You could pass.
4: 35.
2: Okay. Spell the word river.
4: R-I-V-E-R.
2: Which of these landforms is a low area of land between hills or mountains? A valley.
4: Pass.
2: Which major U.S. river flows from Minnesota all the way down to the Gulf of Mexico?
4: Pass.
2: What's the capital city of the state of Virginia?
4: Richmond.
2: How many total items are in a half of a dozen? 6, 8, or 12?
4: 6.
2: What's the capital city of the state of Alaska?
4: Juno.
2: What state of matter has a definite shape and definite volume? What state of matter?
3: Yeah.
4: Pass.
2: Which organ in the human body is primarily responsible for pumping blood? The lungs, the heart, or the brain? Now, come on now.
3: Come on now.
4: The heart.
2: Time.
5: Okay.
2: I was just holding the clock for you to finish that last one.
5: I'm glad she got it in, though, because she got that one right. Okay. You didn't do terrible. I got to go to the judges on one. I think I'm going to fight for you anyway. So, River, spelled.
6: Yeah, go ahead.
5: Okay. Because she said R-I-V-V-E-R. But we know you was repeating the V. So, we're going to let you have that.
3: Right. We hope you were.
5: That's like her cousin, River. Riviere. Okay. Which of these landforms? I feel like she should get to answer this one because it wasn't fair. But whatever. It was supposed to be multiple choice, but yeah. Kyle didn't want to give you no
2: option. By the
5: option.
2: Time I started to say it, she said pass.
5: Okay.
4: You were taking too long.
2: Yeah, ooh, that was my bad.
5: No, that's right.
2: Go ahead and give it to her.
5: Okay, so which of these landforms in a low area of land between hills or mountain? Which of these are landforms? A valley, a plateau, or a plain? Nah, you Googling it's taking too long.
3: She laughed.
5: You should have just said one of them, because that would have at least been like a 30%, 33.333% chance of getting it right. And I did that math in my head. Thank you. Okay, anyway, the answer was a valley. The U.S. major river that flows from Minnesota all the way down to the Gulf of Mexico would be the Mississippi River. Mm. You used Juno in the right place. I know that's right. I helped you out a little. Yeah. Okay, what state of matter has a definite shape and a definite volume? That would be a solid. Okay, so 1, 2, 3, 4, 5, $60 ain't bad.
2: Look at that. That ain't bad.
3: Better than I thought you was going to get.
5: Okay, Alton Walker Show.
2: Natalia, representing out of Fort Lauderdale, you got $60 today. Congratulations, all right?
4: Thank you.
2: Do you want to shout out anybody, or are you just ready to get the hell off the phone? What you want
4: to
2: do?
4: Shout out to my son, because he started pre-K this year.
2: Look at that.
5: She ain't got to pay daycare no more.
2: All right, congratulations, Natalia. She got $60. If you feel like you could get $1,000, you know what to do. Text the word cash to 71007. 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
7: It's the morning hustle.
8: 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My tequila gone.
1: Yeah.

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1: Yeah, yeah. 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

0: 10, girl, you a 10, girl, you a 10, girl, you a 10, girl, you a 10, girl, you a 10.
1: You know what it is, baby. The Morning Hustle Show is on the pop in. L'Oreal, Kyle Santilli, and Elton Walker in the building. We got a guest, and she's been here before. And I used to see her a lot.
2: Yes, you used to see me every single
3: day. That's what I
1: heard. Every single day. But she's doing so many big things right now. Media personality, host, author, digital innovator. You put that on your name, huh? Listen, man, she's got her very own app, Kendra G Singles. And now with a brand new show on OWN. Listen, Dating Download is the show. And she's here to talk about it. Miss Kendra G is in. Dating Download on OWN. First and foremost,
2: okay.
1: I seen a post with you and, of course, Oprah Winfrey.
2: Yes, yes.
3: Wow, big.
2: You know what? So I actually told, like, so I signed the contract with OWN back in February.
1: Okay.
2: So they reached out in January of this year. So I've known since January, and we just kind of been waiting for the right moment to when we were going to launch it. You know, it's just something that I couldn't design this any better. This is all God's plan.
1: Let's go to the show for a second, because I love this description, right? Yeah. Dating Download is the show. Kendra G show.
2: Yeah.
1: It says where you take 10 women and pair them with the exact type of man they say they want.
2: Yes.
1: On paper.
2: Yes.
1: The provider, the entrepreneur, the soft guy.
2: Yes.
1: The reform player. So how often do they meet? I know we have to watch all the episodes.
2: Right.
1: But just give me an idea of how it is when they say they want this guy and the realism that hits them when the guy gives them his requirement.
2: So what you're going to learn in Dating Downloads is it's in Front Street. You're going to see it in real time. We did our best to match either aesthetic or characteristic. So we found the character of what you say you want. You want a guy that's gonna be faithful, loyal, and not cheat, but maybe he didn't have the aesthetic. And you see it episode 3 with Julie and Roger, and the internet is having a crazy time with Julie because she says in real time, I was disappointed when I saw him. I like high yellow men with tattoos. This man looks boring. And you know, and what, you know, you're only seeing a portion of the date. I was there in real time. I also have producer credits for Dating Download. So I was there in real time during the date.
3: Mm-hmm.
2: And I liked Roger so much because he was like, oh, you never been here? I want to take you here. Oh, you never been to that place? Like, he was like willing to like show her different things.
3: She was in the look. She was about
2: like,
3: look.
2: It was like a no-go. And then she was like, you know, we do a thing after. She was like, and then she even says to me, if, when you watch it, I'm like, I was like, that was your husband. She was like, he would have to have a lot of money for me to be with a man like him so my friends could understand.
1: I saw that.
2: So you're seeing in real time.
1: Yep.
2: what some of the mindsets of the women.
3: And why she's single.
2: Right.
3: Now,
2: to be fair, I only interviewed the women except for one guy. Now, this one's going to set it off. There is one episode in which I interview the guy. And, I you know, we'll see how things go. But we definitely will do more interviews with men if we, you know, continue on with the series. But this one is only the women. So I think the women are on Front Street. But I think this also applies to men. Sometimes men say they want character, but you choose the baddie. You choose the woman that wants you because of your money.
3: Yeah.
2: So you
1: just want her for the weekend, though. They don't want to marry her.
3: They'll get her pregnant.
2: If they get her pregnant, then you locked in and you can't get mad at the baby hustle, because whoever has the most to lose in the relationship needs to be the wisest. Mm. Like, she's supposed to try. I don't condone this, but some girls are on a baby hustle. Like, that's the way they're going to get to the millions.
1: Congratulations on everything that you've been doing. You know what I'm saying? We all watching. We proud of you. See, we hitting you with the fire emojis and the lights and all of that, too. So.
2: You can check them out every Wednesday on OWN. But the great thing is they're on YouTube. Everybody got Wi-Fi. You have no excuse. They're exclusively on OWN, and we drop them every single Wednesday.
1: Miss Kendra G is in.
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10: Scattered showers and a few thunderstorms rumbling south of the Toledo Metro during Friday morning. Otherwise, look for skies to remain fairly quiet into the afternoon. Highs reaching close to 82 degrees for a high temperature. Renewed showers and thunderstorms likely, especially during the second half of Saturday. For WTOL 11, I'm meteorologist Ryan Weekman.
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0: No doubt. All right, man, Alton, I know you got something special. We got a guest for Ain't That a Pitch, yes?
2: Yes, sir. We got a real special guest. You seen her on Sisters.
1: Yeah.
2: You seen her on Zatima.
1: Yeah.
2: Crystal Renee is in the building.
1: Oh, I know. That's right. That's our girl.
2: And you know we got a challenger on Ain't That a Pitch, because if y'all didn't know, this girl can blow. Okay, she can sing.
1: Oh, you better watch your damn mouth. Don't talk about her like that.
2: God, dog it. She can sing.
0: Okay, Ain't That a Pitch coming up next. Y'all don't go nowhere. It's the Morning Hustle Show.
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0: Y'all know what it is. 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L'Oreal, Kyle Santillan, Alton Walker, Crystal Renee Hazlett is in the building. And Alton wants to play a little game.
1: Ain't that a pitch?
2: Yeah, that's what we're going with. You've been trying to find a name.
0: I should have just left
1: it
0: alone.
1: I like that. That's my favorite.
0: I keep trying to change it.
2: So, anyway. All you got to do is I'm going to give you a song. Mm-hmm. You have to sing it in the key you think is in. We're going to play it and see if you are correct.
1: Many have failed.
2: Many have failed. Well, Tamar failed.
1: Okay, you have to call her name out.
2: Nah, it's out there now.
1: Oh, Lord.
2: All right, okay. So you ready?
1: Mm-hmm.
2: Now, this first song I heard is your favorite karaoke song.
1: Okay.
2: Incomplete Cisco.
1: Oh, that's my song.
2: Ooh. What key? Yeah, guess that pitch.

0: nothing. That's
1: it. Doesn't it? Doesn't it? Doesn't it feel good? Ain't that good?
0: You know, boy, I'm gonna make sure.
2: That's close.
1: That was it.
0: That was close.
1: That was
0: close.
1: Don't hate on my girl.
0: You did that.
1: She did that.
2: I like it.
1: You did it. You did it.
0: All right. Next up.
1: Okay.
0: Alicia Keys, If I Ain't Got You, chorus.
1: Oh, that's hot.
3: Cause some people want it all, but I don't want nothing at all. If it ain't you, baby.
0: Go.
3: Some
0: you was higher.
2: You were higher.
1: You were up there. Just a little.
0: You just want to show your range.
1: She did. And
0: you want to show her range.
1: She
4: said,
1: hold
4: my wine.
1: That was incredible.
0: All right.
1: I like it.
0: Yeah,
1: she did that.
0: Money long made for you. For me.
1: Okay. For you, made for everybody, right?
0: Oh, start with twin.
1: Okay.

0: say they call you Marietta Melita.
1: I ain't never heard nobody say that.
0: I heard. That's what the word on the street is. Marietta Melita's on the line.
2: I have not heard that before.
0: Well, you can run with it after today, after you win this $1,000, okay?
2: Okay.
0: When we come back, man, that $1,000 cash grab is up next. Marietta Melita is going to try her luck and get this money right here with us on the Morning Hustle.
3: Feel the vibe
4: with the Morning Hustle.
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2: Yep, time for that $1,000 cash grab. We got Melita on the line.
3: Come on, Melita.
2: Out of Marietta, Georgia. After today, she will forever be known as Marietta Melita.
4: She don't like that.
3: M-M. Mm-hmm.
4: She don't need everybody knowing where she live and all that. People crazy now.
5: Okay.
2: Well, good morning to you, man. How you doing?
5: I'm doing well. How are y'all?
2: How you feel about your chances of winning $1,000 today on The Morning Hustle?
5: Man, you know, I'm feeling pretty good.
2: Okay.
5: So we'll see what happens.
2: Confidence? Oh, Alton don't believe in your confidence.
4: She got it.
3: For these questions.
4: Wow. What's wrong with him?
3: Jesus, I don't know the answers and I'm looking at them.
4: You don't know how to read. So a lot of people have the one up on you already.
2: All right, well, let's do this.
4: You can't read.
2: Let's go ahead and give you the ground rules, okay? You got 60 seconds to answer 10 questions. For every correct answer, we'll give you $10. Get all 10 right, you win $1,000. If you don't know an answer, you can say pass. We'll come back to that question as long as we have time left on the clock. And make sure the answer that you give is the one that you want, because we have to go with your first response. And our judges, Big Med, is a stickler for the rules, okay?
5: Okay.
2: All right, that being said, we want to hook you up. L'Oreal's got a free answer for you.
4: And that answer is St. Paul, not to be confused with Shauna Paul.
3: Can you give her two answers?
4: No, I cannot, but I can give her St. Paul.
5: Okay.
4: Those are two words, so that's kind of like two answers. We rooting for you, though, girlfriend.
3: You're going to get 20, right?
4: Okay, Neil.
2: All right,
4: so rude.
3: This is a $20 one.
4: I'm tired. Right,
2: we rooting for you, Melita. You ready to go, babe?
4: Get your calculator out.
5: Yeah, I'm ready.
2: I got 60 seconds on the clock. When you're ready, say, I'm ready, Kyle.
5: I'm ready, Kyle.
2: The clock begins at 3, 2, 1. Here we go. What is 13 times 8?
5: 13 times 8. Oh, crap. Make me do math. 104?
2: Spell the word corner.
5: Corner?
2: Oh, corner, sorry.
5: C-O-R-N-E-R?
2: Which one of these body parts is the central organ for the human nervous system? The stomach, the brain, or the liver?
4: Why are you laughing?
5: Oh.
4: Leave her alone.
2: What's the capital city of the state of Minnesota?
5: St. Paul.
2: What sticky liquid substance do flowering plants produce to attract bees and honey?
5: Nectar?
2: How many fluid ounces are there in one standard liquid pint? 8 ounces, 16 ounces, or 32 ounces in a pint?
5: 16.
2: Solve this math problem. What is 17 times 4 minus 12?
5: Okay, hold on.
4: This is crazy. That is crazy.
2: Okay, time. She got it right.
4: This is what I'm saying. If you wasn't doing all that laughing and hooting and hollering, then she could have got more right.
3: She got, I don't know what kind of AI you got right now. I don't know if it record his voice and give you the answer, but I know you waiting for the answer somewhere.
4: No, I'll tell her to get her calculator out, though, so hopefully she was smart enough to do that.
3: Well, that calculator got a number good. 5 in Nectar.
4: Yeah, or she's good at, you know, math. You just can't count.
2: She did pretty good.
4: Everybody's not you.
3: She didn't calculate number 5 and got Nectar. You can't get that on the calculator.
4: She was thinking it. Leave her alone. Yeah,
2: he's hating right now.
4: He's been a hater.
3: I just don't know what you're doing
4: it's
3: over there.
4: It's really annoying because, for real, I feel like she would have won $1,000. Had you not been cackling in the background. Anyway.
5: See there.
4: Yeah, see, I told you.
3: Oh, now you got to believe in that, Gloria.
4: Because it's true. That's she would have won $1,000. She got everything right except for the one you started cackling over, and that was, which of these body parts is the central organ of the human nervous system? And the answer is the brain. Everything else you got right, they couldn't get through it because of Alton's laughing.
2: No, I will say this. You were moving kind of slow. I'm not going to lie.
4: My anxiety was on 1,000 while you were doing this one. But you didn't get 1,000. You got $60, and that's okay.
2: That ain't bad.
5: Okay, $60 is okay.
3: I want you to be honest. What was you doing over there?
5: Who, me? No, I'm literally getting ready for work.
3: Well, how was you getting the answer?
5: No, literally my brain, but I can't do math fast, y'all.
2: Yeah, all right, well.
4: He can't do it at all, even with a pen in his finger.
3: I don't believe it. Ain't no way she took that long for nothing.
5: Yeah, on my fingers, my toes.
2: Right. Everybody knows Marietta Melita don't cheat.
3: That's a lie.
4: No. Marietta Melita ain't a cheetah.
2: All right, well, congratulations, babe. You got $60. Before we let you go, do you want to shout anybody out?
3: Shout me out.
5: Shout out to my husband and my kids.
4: Thank God. And I hope your husband come up here and whoop out his ass. It's not far from from you.
2: If you want to get down with the cash grab, you know what to do. Text the word cash to 71007. You could be up next with us on the Morning Hustle Show.
4: Whoop his ass.
0: It's the Morning Hustle.

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0: What's good, baby? It's the Morning Hustle Show. L'Oreal, Kyle Santillan, Alton Walker's here. We always got guests that pull up on us, and this brother today is a legend, hip-hop pioneer, entrepreneur, record executive, philanthropist. Man, he showed us all how to get to the bag. You know what I'm saying? We got to give it up. Master P in the building.
1: Yeah. No Limit Soldier.
2: Ice cream, man. Say that for you.
0: Welcome to
1: singing
0: song,
1: it all morning.
3: You know, you're getting a good chance September 18th.
1: I know that's okay. Right.
2: You're going to have me on there? Because he ain't. Where that dude at anyway? Where he at?
3: No, that's my cousin, man. But you know how it goes.
1: Yeah. We have another cousin singing it.
2: If you ain't going to bring him, bring me. Mr. Ice Cream Man.
1: Oh, please. Now, we want to see P perform,
0: right,
1: not you.
0: Right. For the people that don't know, what you're referring to and what you're here to talk about is the fact that it's going down. The tour is happening. No Limit. Cash Money tours popping off. Man, that's a big deal.
1: That's major.
0: That's a big deal.
1: Some people thought we would never see today.
3: No, but look at God.
1: Yeah. Right.
3: You know what I'm saying? Like, this show is going to be epic. Both of us on stage at the same time. We know the world been waiting to see this.
0: Yeah.
3: And it's for a great cause. It's all about mental health, bringing awareness to mental health. And we want to show the next generation, man, stop all this beef and let's go get this bag.
1: Mm. I love that. How y'all going to keep Birdman awake? Did you see him in the
3: I ain't about to go there with y'all. Tripping, bro. Like, we good. Just come to ATL, have a good show. Music camo. Want the whole ATL, the whole arena, camo down. The best camo outfit, I'm giving $1,000. So
2: come on.
1: Okay, so I came this morning.
3: I see
1: you. Okay.
3: Right.
1: So that means they ain't had nothing on, so I get $1,000.
3: You got to come to the show.
1: Oh, but this is the pre-show.
3: I'm on your show right now. I'm talking about coming
1: so
3: to my show.
1: So now I got to give you $1,000?
3: No, I'm going to give you. I'm good. If you want to.
0: How you going to decide who gets the money? Y'all just going to be standing in the crowd with a camera?
3: Trying. Yeah. I mean, the best outfit going to win. We're going to show the world.
1: Oh, I love that.
3: We're going to give you the money.
1: That's going to be crazy,
3: you
1: right?
3: You know what
1: there.
3: I'm saying? Because I want this to be like a camo masquerade party.
1: Okay.
3: Right, you know how you go to those masquerade
1: parties. Be careful what you ask for, LP.
3: I want the whole thing to look like soldiers from all over ATL, so come out and represent.
2: 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Because we are syndicated, so we are
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3: Yeah, now we going to be in a lot of cities, so. Mm.
1: So we going to be in the market near you looking for your best dress.
3: Yeah, every city we performing in, I'm going to give out $1,000.
0: Hustlers, you see who's in the building, man. Master P is joining us right now, and we're not letting him leave just yet. We got so much more to talk about. Master P joining us this morning on the Morning Hustle Show.
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8: I'm Heather Palmoff with WTOL 11, and here are this morning's top stories. The FDA says a cyclospora outbreak has now infected more than 9,400 people across 17 states. The agency has linked these outbreak numbers to iceberg lettuce imported from Mexico, and Taylor Farms has issued a national recall. Cyclosporiasis is a foodborne illness that can cause weeks of diarrhea if left untreated. Overall, Northwest Ohio

0: has seen more than 3,200 cases this year, including in this outbreak. It's another busy festival weekend in Northwest Ohio. Organizers say safety is a top priority after a shooting at the Old West End Festival earlier this summer. Toledo Pride starts tonight with bag checks and restrictions on large bags and lawn chairs. The Birmingham Ethnic Festival is Sunday, and organizers say there will also be changes to what attendees can bring. The debate over data centers continues in Ohio. Findlay currently has a year-long moratorium on new data centers, but city leaders are working on rules for future projects. They hope to have a policy in place by October. For WTOL 11, I'm Heather Pauloff.
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1: Hustle Show, L'Oreal, Kyle Santilli, and Alton Walker. And today, Master P is in the building.
2: He about it.
1: As far as I can remember, there has never been, even when y'all were at the height of competition, no Cash Money, no Limit, disc records or beef or anything, did ever come close to happening? Or did y'all always keep it peaceful?
3: Bro, to be honest with you, I respect them, and I'm happy for their success. But if y'all go back and look at 98, when I did the Hip Hop Awards, what I said, shout out to Cash Money Records, right? Go look at it. You could actually pull that up.
1: Yeah.
3: So, I mean, I've always rooted for our people and our culture. It's like people just say anything. Like, right now, when people think that they want me to go up against Suge Knight, why would I go up against Suge Knight, the man incarcerated? People want to say all this stuff. I was thankful that this a black man that's successful, and whatever he been through, I was able to buy that used car from him, which was Snoop.
1: Right.
3: Cause, you know, because it was time. Sometimes you have stuff that you don't appreciate, and most people don't appreciate it until they lose it. But why they put all these black men against each other? How come they never put me against Jimmy Iovine or one of these other big white record companies? Let's be real. But y'all gonna put me up against Birdman and all these other people that got, you know what I'm saying?
2: Yeah.
3: So why they don't do that?
1: Yo, you getting free game right now on the Morning Hustle Show. Joining us, Master P is here in studio. We're gonna take a break. We're gonna come right back because there's so much more to talk about with P right here on the Morning Hustle.
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1: Hey, yo, it's the Morning Hustle. L'Oreal, Kyle Santilli, and Elton Walker. And we told you he's in the building. You got to show your love for Master P.
2: I feel like you're pretty strict or stern when it comes to your kids. How are you with your grandkids? Are you like a little more softer? Can they get you out your shell?
3: Can't nobody get me out of my shell because I'm trying to save lives.
2: Yeah.
3: Real, like, because the world done changed, right?
4: Yeah.
3: You still have to, you know, we have to, what I learned now is how to communicate and how to prepare the next generation. And if we ain't tough on the next generation, we're going to lose it.
2: Mm-hmm.
3: So it's all about preparation. So that's what it is. It's like, how we going to build a generational wealth, right, and keep it? Then we can't go from a mansion and back to the projects if I don't prepare y'all. And so that's the page I'm on. And some of this stuff going to be tough. It's going to be hard because it's like, oh, well, we got all this. No, I got all this.
4: All right.

0: that's real.
1: And if we don't get you right, then we don't lose all this.
2: Yeah.
1: And so that's my worst fear, going back to the project. So that's why I hustle and grind the way I grind and prepare the next generation.
0: Would you do like an online school or online some sort of learning aspect for general people just to kind of log in and learn from you?
1: Yeah, I'm gonna do like a master class, but I'm also doing a lot of stuff, you know, preparing the next generation, because I want to do early childhood education. I feel like we teach them financial literacy in elementary school. So I built this character called Captain Ace in the K-9 team. So it's like preparing the next generation, you know, fun learning and just giving them positive energy, because we need that. Because, you know, when I was in school, a lot of these teachers, they really didn't care. And you got a bunch of teachers that do care, but they got some of them that just like, it's just a job.
2: Yeah,
1: so we have to prepare the next generation, especially to weed out the ones that don't care. So.
0: Yeah, absolutely.
2: Yeah. Thank you so much for all your gems down to the Solange album, because you done dropped gems even on there. Yeah. We appreciate everything you do for the culture, and we can't wait to see you in tour to a city near you.
3: As long as you got me singing, Mr. Ice, just bring me out, man.
2: You don't make him lose his basketball
3: job. Just bring
2: me
3: out on that part. That's all I want to say. I just want to sing that, because they don't have the old school dudes sing on records no more. Remember y'all had the old school cat sing on records? Y'all done got rid of them. I don't even like the music no more.
1: Why you don't like the music no more?
3: Because ain't nobody singing like that. Mr. Ice Cream Man.
1: We
3: got to
1: do something for him.
2: Please.
1: We got to do something.
3: Ice Cream Man.
2: Oh my God. You know what? Clearly.
0: September 11th. The tour kicks off, correctly?
1: In Houston. It's going to be a camouflage masquerade party. Then we're going to New Orleans on the 12th.
2: That's
1: going to
2: be crazy.
1: You know what? This show is syndicated. Now I want to challenge every city that we go into. Who going to turn up and who going to wear the most camo?
2: Come on.
1: Because guess what? I'm going to put it out there. Who y'all think gonna be the top city?
2: It better be New Orleans, man. It better.
0: Y'all going to New York?
2: New York is number two.
0: Camo was big in New York in the 90s, too. So I'm like, New Orleans,
2: and
0: New York.
2: And you know, you did the Jim Jones battle agreements all that. Man. So
3: break them off some. I'm ready.
2: What you think? Miami might
3: ball,
2: come with it?
1: To be honest, I just want to say to all my fans out there, I couldn't have sold 100 million records without y'all.
3: High school, man.
1: Yeah, thank y'all.
3: You got
1: the best fans in the world. So I know they're going to come and show out and show up and go crazy one more time for the streets. So this tour is bigger than us, man. This is about peace and love. So come out and let's have this camo masquerade party.
0: Right.
1: One more time.
2: I love
1: like
2: that.
1: I said, we never know we're gonna get all of us on the stage again. We lost Young Bleed this year.
0: Master P. Make sure y'all go to the tour. Cash Money No Limit tour going down. We appreciate you, brother, man. Thank you for everything that you do. Yes, guy, man. More the Hustle Show. When we come back, man, we're talking about your food delivery stories. Hit us up.
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6: 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Yeah, she down in the country turned up outside with a whole lot

0: We're here today to fix the delusion in the minds of women.
1: Come on now.
0: Okay, they like to call a guy thirsty for just applying pressure, just trying to be a man and just kind of stepping up and letting a woman know how he feels.
2: No.
0: That's what's happening these days.
2: No, it's not.
0: You know what I mean?
2: No, it's not. We are clear on what pressure is, and you are not clear on what thirsty is. Y'all don't have boundaries. Y'all can't take a hint. It's almost sad.
1: I sent the woman flowers to her job when I was in my 20s.
0: She called you thirsty?
1: No, she appreciated it back then.
2: That's what I'm saying, but did you?
1: But I did not. She did tell me what she's worth. Maybe I shouldn't share that story. But she appreciated it.
2: See, I don't know. I don't know about that. Did she ever give you motion before that? Like, did she show you that?
1: I met her, and it was kind of cool, and I found out what she worth. And I said,
2: okay,
1: the flower.
2: Okay, kind of cool. So
0: nowadays, they would call you thirsty.
1: Call
2: no,
1: thirsty.
2: That's not true.
1: How do you know where I work at?
0: Exactly.
2: How are you going to tell me what we would say and I'm the we?
1: Oh, because you said it before?
2: No, I did not.
1: Somebody sent you something.
2: Sweet.
1: I think you was like, why are you sitting there?
2: Somebody sent me their own personal cell phone to the station with a damn one piece. Do you remember that?
0: Yeah, that was love.
2: No, that was creepy.
0: 866
2: That was creepy, scary, and I should have called the police.
0: 8538. You know what? Whitney and Jackson, what do you say about
2: it? It was like
0: this?
2: A onesie.
3: I want to say, I do agree with Lori L.
2: Thank
3: like,
2: you.
3: It's a difference between, you know, thirsty and being consistent. Like, if she's showing you kind of leeway or little interest, it's different than being thirsty.
2: That's right.
3: Now, being thirsty is when you keep on trying and trying, and she's not giving you no feedback, no smiles, no messages, no replies, or nothing. That's a difference.
0: 866-HUSTLE-8 866-487-8538. 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

0: Well, good morning.
1: Hi.
0: Hello. It's Friday.
2: It's Friday.
0: Yes, it is. Good morning to Trey G.
3: Hey, happy Friday.
0: And good morning to comedian J.J. Williamson.
2: Good morning, good people.
0: It is Friday, August, what is today? Is it the 14th?
2: Yeah, bud.
0: Yes, it is.
3: May the 14th be with you.
0: Yes, it is. It's National Tattoo Removal Day. Ooh, they say that's painful.
3: Yeah.
2: Really?
3: They used to have a show where they cover up your tattoos.
0: Oh, really?
3: Not removing necessarily, but I did hear tattoo removal is painful.
0: Who got a tattoo in here?
3: I don't.
0: You don't have one?
2: No, JJ, I have a brand.
0: Yeah. You do?
2: I got a brand, yeah.
0: Where you got a brand at?
2: On my arm and my chest.
0: No, you got it on your chest?
2: Yeah, I got my arm.
3: You don't pay attention at all. I knew that.
0: I didn't know he had it on the chest.
3: It's from you being a band.
2: Band of fraternity. Yeah. KK side, Kappa Kappa side to the day I die. Loose neck, humpback, spring.
3: What?
2: I don't tell you when.
0: What happened?
3: Loose
0: what
3: neck.
0: Happened? What happened? I don't know what happened.
2: I was a stepping machine, baby.
0: All right. Well, I didn't know you had one on your chest, though. Yeah. That's hardcore. My brother has one. He was a Q.
2: Really?
0: Mm-hmm. He got one on his arms.
2: Really?
0: Yeah, his trunk, though. He's mad that he went through all that pain. It didn't keloid.
2: Oh, yeah. Mine
0: your keloid?
2: No, did not keloid.
0: Yeah, my brother didn't keloid, and he was working roofing when he first got it done.
2: And so the sun shrunk it.
0: Yeah, he said he went through all that pain, and you can't even see it.
2: No, that sounds like he ain't pay his dues.
3: Yeah, facts.
2: It goes away when you ain't active.
0: Yeah, right. Hey, today it's National Social Security Day.

0: Shout out to SSR.
1: Ain't mad at it.
2: Mm-hmm. And it is Financial Awareness Day.
1: Okay.
2: Okay.
3: Big one. Shout out Ash Cash,
2: yep,
3: too.
2: Yep. Mm-hmm. Every Monday. He'll be on, as a matter of fact, this coming Monday. Money yep. Making Mondays with Ash Cash.
3: Ashington Cash.
2: Make sure you're listening, all right? Hey, let's get into our birthdays right now. Let's celebrate. Birthday goes out to the actress Marseille Martin is celebrating her birthday.
0: Oh, yeah. Hometown hero. She from my city.
2: Mm-hmm. Mm-hmm. Rapper Dolce celebrating a birthday. I love her.
1: What it is, yo.
2: That girl's talented.
0: Yes, it is.
2: She and Doja Cat, to me, are like two of the most talented females.
0: They are.
2: They can sing, rap, dance, all of it.
0: That's why people don't like them.
2: Oh, wow.
0: Because they're so talented.
2: Mm-hmm. Very. Basketball player and entrepreneur Magic Johnson celebrating a birthday.
0: Oh, Magic.
2: Got to throw that entrepreneur out there.
0: Mm-hmm.
2: And then the football player Tim Tebow is celebrating a birthday.
0: You know what's funny? I used to love Tim Tebow. I thought he was going to be one of the best quarterbacks of all time, making it to the NFL and all that. Didn't do nothing. Dang.
2: What was wrong with him? What happened to Tim Tebow? Why?
0: He had a weird throwing motion.
1: Yeah. And then, because when you think about it, he came from college. They did a lot more running than passing.
0: Yeah.
1: So he was exposed trying to go to the NFL.
0: Yeah.
2: Okay.
0: Yeah.
2: All right, listen, let's kick the show off with our memes. We do this every morning.
1: Every morning.
2: Kick it off with our memes.
1: Mountain.
2: I got a good one. Mine just says this. I used to sneak out of my house to go to parties. Now, I sneak out of parties to go to my house. Don't we do that? You be sneaking. You don't want nobody to see you leave.
1: Boy, they show me like, what, JJ? In the bed.
0: they call it an Irish goodbye.
2: Yeah.
0: Call it an Irish goodbye. I got one. Mine says, I like my woman older, so don't come to me telling me nothing about her past. I don't give a damn. I was in daycare.
2: Damn.
0: Damn. I don't care. That's Big Mama. That's I don't care.
1: For real. All right, here we go. Damn, getting shot. Imagine getting a boot on your girl's car while you at your other chick crib.
2: Damn.
0: That's scary.
2: Ooh.
1: I just walk away. I wouldn't even tell
2: you. You wouldn't even get the car?
1: I wouldn't even go. Like, somebody stole it.
0: Just Uber to the house.
1: I just Uber to the house. Somebody got that.
2: Somebody got your car. All right. Hey, that's how we kick the show off with our memes. Now, coming up this morning, a guy wants to know why he was ghosted after what he thought was a great night on a date fail.
0: Mm.
2: We got a dope discussion. What is the brokest thing you've ever done? Don't be shy about that.
1: Come on now.
2: And we're going to drop some money in your pocket with the $1,000 minute game. Here we go, y'all. Get ready. It's about to be a great day. It's Friday.
0: And it is
2: TD in the morning. 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

0: in the morning. Yep, it's all about date fail. We have Camille. Camille's on the phone, you guys. And so Camille says she went on a date with a guy named Reg. They met at a sports bar, right? You said a sports bar, Camille. Y'all went to another sports bar on your first date, pretty much, right?
1: Yeah, that's right.
0: Yeah, because you guys met at a sports bar, so that wasn't the first date. The first date, you guys go to another sports bar. You said you had a great time. Something happened where all of a sudden he didn't call you back. So we're going to call and we're going to find out what happened on that date. Be quiet now, okay, when we call. All right,
1: okay.
0: All right, here we go.
2: Hello?
0: Hi, is Reg there?
2: Hello, who's this?
0: Hello, Reg. Hello. Oh, Reg got a voice.
3: How's it going,
0: though? A deep voice. Hey, Reg, it's the radio station. Dee Dee in the morning, Trey G and comedian J.J. Williamson. How you doing?
2: All was good. Did I want some tickets to something?
0: No, no, not at all. Yeah, no. Actually, we needed to call you about a date you were on. Yeah, we do something on our show. We try to do, like, these updates on dates and stuff, and you're the guy we wanted to update on. You went on a date with a girl named Camille, and we just want to know how it went.
2: Camille. She was cool. She was cool, man. She had a cool vibe, but it was kind of weird.
0: Why?
2: A little bit. Cause like we met at a sports bar. I thought that was cool, so we went to another sports bar, and she was like she rowdy or whatnot. But I thought that was just because, you know, we were watching the game, but she. But, like, she kept getting into it with, like, the people around her. And I was like, I like competitiveness and, you know, arguing and whatnot. But
0: right.
2: Then she kept calling people folk, like, people that was rooting for the Latin players and stuff. I was like, oh, man.
0: Oh, she would call them woke.
2: She kind of, yeah.
0: Okay.
2: Yeah.
0: And,
2: you know, I was like, whatever, because she thick. She, like, softball thick.
3: Now, hold on. Was she the pitcher or the catcher?
2: She, like, a catcher. Like,
3: yes.
0: All right. Go ahead. So she's softball thick, so you kind of like that.
2: Yeah. You know, as the date progressed, I think the liquor got to her, and she started showing, you know, who she really was.
3: Is.
2: Yeah.
0: And who she really was what? What did you think she, who was she really then?
2: I mean, I like a blonde hair, blue eyed lady, but this was extreme because she started like.
0: Don't tell me she seemed like a bleach blonde, bad built butch body. What you saying here, sir?
2: Yeah, I'm saying she was nice. She was nice, but she started complimenting me, telling me how manly I was and all this.
0: Mm-hmm.
2: But she kept calling everybody else snowflakes, and I'm like, yo, you blonde hair, blue eyes. This is kind of wild. This kind of. I felt kind of fetishized.
0: She's more Republican, you're more Democrat?
2: I mean, when I walked into her car, she had a Let's Go Brandon.
0: Okay, there it is, yes. And she likes you because she probably thinks y'all could have some beautiful babies, huh?
2: Hey.
0: She's here. Oh, there she is. She's coming in.
1: I'm so confused. I am so confused. You know, I thought you were a real man, but you're just like, you're a snowflake.
3: Oh.
1: Now I know the truth, and you're over here trying to dog me out because you're assuming I vote red or I do vote red. What does it matter?
2: The only thing I'm assuming is that you were there for January 6th. Like,
1: are you fucking kidding me? Oh my god.
0: Okay,
1: Reg, thought we were better than that. You know what?
2: Hey,
1: okay, bye, snowflake.
2: I should've known.
1: Fake snowflake.
0: Okay.
1: Yeah, I know.
0: Hey, listen, so I would pay for you guys to go out on a second date. You got to tell me, would you guys like to go on a second date? I mean, I'll pay for it. What
1: no.
0: do you think about it? Well, no, Camille,
1: no,
0: you wanted
1: you.
0: To. No? All right. Mm-hmm. Reg, you don't want to go out with her anymore?
2: I mean, what's the budget?
0: I like it, but we'll pay for everything on the date, whatever you need. We got about $150 we got for y'all to go on a date, but she's saying no. You don't want to now, Camille?
1: No.
0: Okay.
1: I'll hard pass on that.
0: Wow. A hard pass.
3: Hard pass. Okay.
0: All right. Well, I tried
2: hard
0: it.
2: Pass.
0: She was looking for you. Well, listen, it's either if either one of you guys go out on another date and you wanna get on our show, we'd love for you to be on. Okay. But thank you guys so much right now. Give it up for Camille and Reg. It's a date fail. It's Dee Dee in the morning.
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0: It's time for a check of the Northwest Ohio weather from WTOL.
6: Scattered showers and a few thunderstorms rumbling south of the Toledo Metro during Friday morning. Otherwise, look for skies to remain fairly quiet into the afternoon. Highs reaching close to 82 degrees for a high temperature. Renewed showers and thunderstorms likely, especially during the second half of Saturday. For WTOL 11, I'm meteorologist Ryan Weekman.
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0: Good morning. It's Didi in the morning. And I got Trey G and comedian J.J. Williamson with me. Guys, did y'all see this? Real quick, I got to talk about something. Did y'all see they said in Houston we got a problem in the school district in Houston?
1: So Houston, we have a problem?
0: Yes, we do. You're right, Trey. Houston.
1: Damn.
0: 4,000 teachers have reportedly quit Houston ISD.
1: Damn.
0: They said impacting classrooms across the district.
1: My God.
0: 4,000 teachers.
1: That's
0: They're
1: why
0: gone.
1: They hiring social media stars to teach the kids.
2: They teach kids now,
1: because there's a whole controversy about one guy from social media by the name of Darius Cooks.
0: Mm-hmm.
1: He pretty much is a teacher down at HISD now. And they were like, he was scamming on IG. Now he teaching kids.
0: Now he's teaching kids.
1: Sheesh.
0: They said some campuses have reportedly lost more than half of their teaching staff.
1: Oh, wow.
0: Yep. They said educators point to overwhelming workloads, excessive paperwork, burnout, limited planning time, and lack of support as the reasons why they're leaving. Yep, they're now looking for, listen at this, teachers want competitive pay, they want bonuses, and stronger behavior policies. I agree with that now. Looking at some of these videos, even kids.
2: Yeah.
0: And we're going to need some behavior
2: these
0: policies.
2: These teachers be getting fed up with this stuff, man.
0: Right.
2: You got to think, man, a lot of these teachers be young.
0: Mm-hmm.
2: You know, they still in the streets.
1: Yeah, sir.
2: They ain't finna tolerate a lot of this stuff on these kids.
0: I told y'all, a friend of mine told me, he said he taught for a little bit, and so he said he was in radio, and he said he taught school for a little bit, and he said he gave it up after he said he realized when the parents called and he was trying to tell the parents about the kids and the parents were like, look, that's your problem.
1: Uh-uh.
0: Told the teacher, that's your problem, not mine.
1: Uh-uh.
0: About their kid.
1: Yeah.
0: He said he was like, I'm out.
1: It's time for me to go and hang up my ruler.
0: Right. The parents believe it's the teacher's problem.
1: Time for me to hang up my ruler at this point, man. I wouldn't want to deal with that neither.
0: Me either.
2: I tried to be a substitute one day.
0: And
2: somebody threw something at me. I'm like, all right, I see you at 3 o'clock, player. I see you at 3.
0: You're like, meet me out back.
2: Meet you at your locker. I know where your locker is.
1: All right. It's going to wind up like Cat Williams did.
0: Damn. Made up by an eighth grader.
1: Ooh, boy, on the ground.
2: Hair everywhere.
0: No. All right. Hey, listen, coming up in the Hot Topics, y'all, we got to have a conversation about this, man. Young Miami is out here going against India Ari. This debate won't go away. That's on the way. It's Diddy in the morning.

0: Alrighty, I like that. I like the song, but I got to stop everything on this Friday. It's Didi in the morning. We got to get to the hot topics because here we go. Cardi B out here again, y'all. I don't know why Cardi B, she really has words and time for Z-listers.
1: Way down the list like that. Yeah, Z? Yeah.
0: Ain't even an A-lister.
2: You might be on to something.
0: She always addresses the Z. I don't understand it. I got to tell y'all, she's addressing somebody else again, and I'm going, girl, stop it. Let's go.
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4: It's not enough.
3: Only on Didi in the morning.
0: By the way, let me see. The first thing we must talk about before we get into anything. Y'all remember, we talked about this a while ago, Andrew Gillum. This is the man that

0: had run for governor mm-hmm. of Florida, almost had a chance of being governor.
1: Okay.
0: He does, what is it called, the Native Land Podcast?
2: He was the mayor of, I think, what, Tallahassee?
0: Mm-hmm.
2: Yeah.
0: Well, now they're saying Andrew Gillum arrested again after testing positive for meth.
3: We got an update concerning Andrew Gillum. Well, he was arrested. First of all, if you know who Andrew Gillum is, ex-mayor of Tallahassee, was soon to be governor, lost to Ron DeSantis, ended up deviating to self-destructing behavior. Mm. Started sleeping with men. Now, he had told his wife that he was bisexual, but he had chose her in college, so she knew. Had three children with this woman. When he lost the bid for governor, he decided to spiral. After the hotel stunt where one of his male escorts had OD, of course he came and sat down with Tamron Hall and told us, yes, I am a bisexual man. I did choose to marry a woman. She was accepting of that.
1: Wow. Sheesh.
2: Mm-hmm. Yeah.
0: I guess I missed that interview with Tamron Hall.
2: I think we all did.
0: Yeah, I didn't know that.
2: Tasha didn't know.
1: Let me go to YouTube.
0: Yeah, right? Okay.
2: That's quite a spiral downward, though.
0: Really
2: for real.
0: Yeah.
2: You know what I'm saying? To have so much potential, now to just be at the bottom of the bottom, it feels like.
0: And getting arrested several times now, and then with drugs and meth.
2: I wonder if there's
0: allegedly.
2: Allegedly. I wonder if there's a mental thing going on there. You know what I'm saying?
0: I don't know. Or unless somebody said, you know what, this man had a chance. Let's destroy him politically forever.
2: Ooh. Sure. But, I mean, you gave in to them vices.
0: Yeah, true.
2: You know what I'm saying? Mm-hmm. My God, bro.
0: Hey, let's talk about Cardi B. Here okay. she goes now. Go ahead, Trey.
2: Okay. Listen.
0: Trey's like, okay.
2: Nah, hear me out.
0: What?
2: You know what? And I hate to say this, but Didi.
0: Huh?
2: You're right.
0: I ain't hear that, huh? You turn that mic up, huh?
2: You're right.
0: Thank you.
2: You're right. Mm-hmm. You know what? Cardi B is punching down again. Her and Bia have ignited this feud for whatever reason. I don't know what started it back
0: not
2: up.
0: Either.
2: But now Cardi is on the internet basically calling out Bia once again.
4: What's true? What's true? What's all true? What's all true, bitch? Look for any proof that I ever spoken, texted, DM, anything. Look for a date. Look for nothing. Nothing. The bitch made it up. You could this fake this me over everything, anything. Bitch, you could mention my kid, but take it out your mouth. What you talking about?
2: Mm.
4: This bitch was so weird that you was doing behind the fucking scenes, talking shit about me, that a whole lie. I'm going to put the artist that I was talking to and the mother producer that I asked, like, yo, who said this, this, and that? And they said it was you. You was going around trying to say a rumor about me, dumbass. Mm. Come to find out, though, I kind of also see why. Because my ex-husband was one of your fucking dirty ass friends. This dumbass.
0: All right. Okay. How long did she go on a rant?
2: Oh my God! It was a good long minute. Now
0: that's what I thought.
2: Yeah, it was a good long minute. Offset got drug into it. Like my God. Yeah. At this point, I do feel like you just kind of got to let Bia be.
0: Yeah. I mean, she's not even on your level. You are giving this girl a lot of
2: attention.
1: Yeah.
0: It makes us all go, well, who is she, and why'd y'all beef and everything? Like you're giving. She's not even on your level, Cardi.
2: Yeah. Even if the girl did start it, which I think Bia did say some things on Doja Cat's live that kind of sparked Cardi to do that. Even if she did start it, just let her talk. Let her tire herself out.
0: You know, I saw something they said. Somebody online said, I want to be like Beyonce. You ever notice when people be talking about Beyonce, she don't ever address it.
2: Sure.
0: She just keeps it moving, keeps doing her.
2: Sure.
0: Like, but for some reason, Cardi lets it all get to her.
2: But I did hear Cardi say that one of Bia's friends mess with Offset, so that's why maybe she feels so
0: personal.
2: About it.
0: Mm. Finally, Young Miami got that spin that song, huh?
2: Speaking of getting personal, she was commenting about India Irie not liking the spin that song. She said, look, don't count out a remix with India Irie just yet.
0: Oh, that'd be great.
5: Are we gonna get an India Irie spin that remix?
6: I mean, you gotta ask India that. You know,
5: how you felt about that?
6: I was just like, well, damn. You know, like, music is, like, so provocative.
5: Yeah.
6: You know, I done heard some crazy shit rap. But, I mean, you know, everybody got their own opinions. But it's just like, why everybody jumping on me?
5: Deadass.
6: I just said, spin that shit. You know, music is fun. We just having fun.
5: Yeah. And also, I feel like, listen, spend it if you got it. You feel me?
6: Spin it fast. If you got it, spin it fast, though. Don't take your time. Don't spread it out. I need you to spend the money fast.
5: Yeah.
2: Damn. Don't listen to that.
1: Well, I know I ain't going to be in her DM then.
2: Nah, for real.
0: She going to spend your cash fast.
1: I'm talking about fast?
0: Yeah.
1: Can I send the message first?
2: You know certain leagues you just don't play
1: in. Yeah, definitely.
2: She's one of them leagues.
0: All right, coming up next hour, we've all had moments where we just didn't have it to spend, huh?
2: Yeah.
0: Mm-hmm. Yeah. We got to talk about the brokest thing you ever did. That's on the way. It's Didi in the morning.
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1: She love a check string. She say she in love with Big King. She's a freak fiend. If you understand what she mean,
0: she a Kobe, but she get the so beat.

0: Good morning. It's Didi in the morning. I got Trey G and also comedian JJ Williamson with me. Guys, we got to have a conversation about something about being broke, okay? I don't know if you saw this with Young Miami.
1: Brokey.
0: Okay.
2: We all done been there.
0: I know.
2: We all done been up through that road.
0: Haven't we?
2: Some of us still there.
1: Boy.
2: Some of us.
0: Listen.
1: In this room?
0: Young Miami was asked a question about the brokest thing that she's ever done. Have y'all heard about this? Take a listen.
3: All right, what's the brokest shit?
4: Probably on a mattress.
3: On a mattress?
4: Back on the floor.
3: Come on.
0: She said that was the brokest thing, was having sex on a mattress.
2: Come on, bro. Hell no.
0: That's not the brokest.
2: Well, but I mean, is she saying with no bed frame too at the same time?
0: Just a mattress on the floor.
2: Just mattress and flow. I ain't gonna lie to you, that is a little struggling.
0: It is.
2: That's a little struggling.
0: At least it wasn't a mattress and it wasn't a blow-up bed.
2: Oh, facts.
0: Because have you ever done that on the blow-up bed and the air go out?
2: Man. It's gonna go out.
1: Yeah.
0: You on the floor.
1: Yeah.
2: Big facts.
1: Yeah, that air gonna definitely go out.
0: Yeah. What's the brokest thing you ever did, JJ? Brokest thing,
1: man. I used to have a gambling problem.
0: Really?
1: So I used to spend all my money. I went down to the casino and wiped myself out. When I say wipe myself out, I'm talking about wipe myself out. So I was so broke, I have no money for food to go back home. I had only like $10 to get back, put in the gas tank to get back home.
2: Yeah.
1: I was so hungry. I ate some food from somebody else's room that was outside the door.
0: Oh,
1: they leftovers?
0: Yeah.
1: Oh, yeah, God. Man.
0: Now that's broke.
1: Yeah, man.
2: My heart goes out.
1: Yeah. I ate some food outside somebody's hotel room.
0: Okay, let me ask. Did that stop you from gambling like that? Or what?
1: Yeah, that was probably one of the main reasons.
0: Like,
1: yeah.
0: I can't do this.
1: Yeah.
2: Mm-hmm.
1: Yeah, man.
2: All right. Hey, that would stop me.
0: Me too. You did.
1: I'm like, nah, I ain't finna do this. Hell no. He used all the ketchup too? Nah.
0: He used all the ketchup.
1: The ketchup, yeah. So I had to eat a dry ass burger.
0: Okay, all right. What about you, Trey? Brokest thing you ever did?
2: I done been through them trenches. I ain't gonna lie to you. One of the brokest things I did, though, when I was dating this one girl, I ain't had no money, but I really wanted to take her out on a date. So I told her, if we could go to Jack in the Box and we could sit, like, I wanted to treat it like it was a restaurant date. If we could go to Jack in the Box and us just chill and kick it, you know what I'm saying? Have a good conversation and talk over a Jumbo Jack.
0: Over a Jumbo Jack.
2: Yeah.
0: But that's kind of cute. So you bought her a Jumbo Jack and y'all shared one?
2: Nah, we ain't shared no Jumbo Jack.
0: I get ready to say, you cut that thing up in half?
2: No, we shared the fries, but not the burger.
0: So you were like, let's chop it up over a Jumbo Jack.
2: Yeah.
0: You actually made it sound sexy?
2: We ate at Jack in the Box, yeah. And we had a good little time, too.
0: Really?
2: Yeah, we had a good little time. Because I always say it's not about the place, it's about the people.
0: Did she look at you any differently, though, by the way?
2: Nah, we stayed in a relationship for a good little minute. Yeah, we jumped into a relationship.
0: That's nice. You must like Jumbo Jacks.
2: Yes.
0: Damn.
2: Yes, she did. Yes,
0: damn.
2: She did.
0: All right.
2: What about you? What's the brokest thing you done ever did? I know you done been through them trenches.
0: Let me see. I have several broke ones. Mm-hmm. I mean, one of them, I remember me and my friend, we rolled pennies.
2: Oh, damn.
0: You know how we all have them big old things and you always have a jar somewhere in your house with a bunch of pennies?
2: Yeah.
0: Well, we didn't have no money and payday was like 5 days away. I'll never get it. And I was like,
2: That'd be the longest five days of your life. Yeah. Yes.
0: And so I was like, girl, I got these pennies. Let's roll them up. And we rolled our pennies up and went and got us some pork chops and some minute rice.
2: Some minute rice.
0: Had us a meal.
1: Tell you.
2: Yeah.
0: Had us a meal. That was one of them when we had to roll pennies. Another time was I was living in Chicago and I was like in my early 20s. I had my like second, third job in radio.
2: Mm-hmm.
0: And I'm sitting there when my sister came to live with me and we had no money.
2: Oh,
0: like,
2: wow.
0: We were, you know, I was trying to live that life. I was living downtown and everything. And to live downtown anywhere is expensive. I don't know what I was thinking.
1: Lying.
0: All my money went to the rent.
1: Yeah.
0: So now it's time to eat. I didn't budget well.
2: Right.
0: And so we used to go across the street. There was this place called Giordano's Pizza.
2: Yeah.
0: And I would go in there. They would have a happy hour, me and my sister. And I would get a napkin and I stacked that thing up with some pizza for later.
2: Take a pizza for later.
0: Take a pizza, put it in my backpack.
2: Boy, that's some trenches.
1: Man.
0: You hold on to that pizza so you can have that dinner later.
2: I done collected cans before.
1: Me too.
2: Me and my mama.
1: Oh, yes, yeah.
2: We done went to the scrapyard over there.
1: Yeah.
0: Did y'all ever put pennies in them cans so we can make them weighted a little bit?
2: You put sand in it.
0: Oh, sand.
2: Yeah,
0: okay.
2: You put sand in the ground.
1: Or water or something like that.
0: You did not put water.
1: Now, one dude caught me.
0: Uh-uh.
1: He called me like, hey, you want to finish this drink?
2: You done went to the scrapyard over there?
1: Yeah.
0: Did y'all ever put pennies in them cans so we can make them weighted a little bit?
2: You put sand in it.
0: Oh, sand.
2: Yeah,
0: okay.
2: You put sand.

0: dinghy? Y'all almost drowned?
1: Man, at first, I ain't know what it was. I was like, you enjoying yourself, man? I was like, oh, that's the water then. My bad. I thought that was me.
0: All right. We want to know it this morning. The brokest you've ever been. Let us know. The brokest you have ever been. Let us know right now. And you can remain anonymous, okay? You can remain anonymous. Let us know right now at 833. Talk to Didi.
1: That's 833-825-5233.
0: It's Didi in the morning.
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3: Set in stone.
4: Maybach music. Huh.

0: gay.
1: All right, listen. Good morning. It's Didi in the morning. We were talking about this. Young Miami said the brokest thing she ever did, was have sex on a mattress on the floor.
2: Damn.
1: Yeah. I mean, it was just a mattress on the floor. It didn't even have, like, no nothing frame. Up under it, no frame, no nothing. It didn't even have a box spring under it. It was just a mattress on the floor.
2: You in them trenches?
1: Yeah, we got to thinking about what was the brokest thing you ever done in life. Deacon Juan, is this you?
3: Yes.
1: Yes.
3: Yeah, that's me.
1: All right, Deacon. What you got, the brokest thing you ever did?
3: Yeah, I had to work for food. I had to work school back in 93. Me and my brother, cooking.
1: Hold on, Deacon. I think Trey understood. Do you speak Deacon?
2: Yeah. I definitely do. He said he had to work for food after school.
1: Oh.
2: Yeah. Damn money. Yeah. Just pay me in food.
3: That's what we did.
1: All right. Thank you for that. I appreciate it. Thank you, Deacon Juan. Here is Will. Hey, Will. Brokest thing you ever did in life. Tell us.
4: The first thing I ever did, I went to the house and sold all my girlfriend wigs. Because I didn't have no money.
2: What you do with the wigs?
4: I went to different places and different fields and sold them all to different girls because I had no.
1: Wait, hold on a second, Will. Will, you sold her wigs?
4: Yeah, I sold all the lace front 30 inches and everything. I was selling them for like $50. She paid about $200 or $300 for them.
1: No!
2: That's hard.
1: Now, Will, hold on. Now, I take it y'all didn't get back together. You weren't, like, tell me how that worked out.
4: She was mad at me after that. She kind of left me after that.
1: I bet she did leave you, and you guys ain't cool to this day, I'm sure, because you sold her wigs.
4: Yeah, I sold all her wigs. Some good ones, too. She's happy wigs.
1: Yeah.
2: She's happy.
1: Yeah. Hold on.
4: Now she's happy mad at me now.
2: So.
1: All right. Thank you.
2: After you to the curb. Get your bald head tail on somewhere.
1: Okay, hold on. Here's Mike. Hey, Mike.
5: Yo, what's up?
1: Mike, come on. The brokest thing you ever did. What was it?
5: Get that electricity back on by climbing that pole.
2: Oh, no.
1: You did what?
2: You cut the electricity back on?
5: Yay.
1: Damn, how do you know how to do that, Mike?
2: Right.
1: Hell.
5: It ain't me. It's somebody else I know.
1: Wait a minute. You got a friend. So they cut your electricity off. You got a friend who climbed the pole to turn it back on?
5: Yes, ma'am.
2: Wow.
6: Do they still do that?
1: Right. I was getting ready to say, where he at?
2: We need to know them. For real.
1: That's a business right there.
2: Thanks.
1: And we want to put him on our small business spotlight.
2: Shut up.
1: Where he at?
2: DM me his call.
5: I'll show tell him.
1: Yeah. We may need him
2: so
1: now.
2: Illegal,
1: damn.
2: Bro.
1: All right. Thank you.
5: I don't know if he's alive. He probably got shocked by death.
2: Stop. Damn.
6: Wait a minute. Somebody picked him off on the pole?
1: He said he got shocked by now. Mike, all right. Thank you very much for your call. We appreciate it. So this morning we're talking about the brokest thing you ever did. The brokest thing, all right?
2: Yo.
1: I told you mine was going into a restaurant and they had a happy hour and me and my sister would take the pizza that they had out during happy hour, the free happy hour, and take that pizza and wrap it up in a napkin and take it home.
2: That's all right.
1: JJ,
2: yeah.
1: You said what?
6: I ate food outside of a hotel room, man. The food they left on their tray.
1: Mm-hmm. Mm-hmm. Trey G?
2: I collected cans, and I went on a date at Jack in the Box one time with
1: a
2: girl.
1: That's right. And y'all shared the what?
2: We shared the fries. She got her own Jumbo Jack.
1: That Jumbo Jack.
2: Yes.
1: I'm surprised ain't nobody, because I did do this. Y'all didn't sell blood or plasma?
2: Yeah.
1: When you needed some money?
2: Nah. My iron low.
1: Oh, God.
2: Damn.
1: My iron low. They didn't want yours.
2: I got low iron.
1: They were like, we don't want yours.
2: Yeah.
1: Okay. We're talking about the brokest you've ever been. You know you can remain anonymous, all right? Let us know how broke you were right now at 833. Talk to Didi.
6: That's 833-825-5233.
1: It's Didi in the morning.
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9: I'm Heather Pauloff with WTOL 11, and here are this morning's top stories. A bat in Lucas County has tested positive for rabies. This is the first confirmed case in the county this year. Health officials say rabies can spread through a bite, scratch, or contact with saliva, but less than 1% of bats carry the virus. They say never to handle a bat and contact animal control or public health officials if you find one in your home. When severe weather threatens Northwest Ohio, Wood County's emergency management says don't rely on sirens for your weather warnings. County leaders say sirens are an old technology and may not be heard inside your home. They recommend using weather apps for up-to-date alerts. Also, families should pick a meeting place in case a storm causes damage. A Toledo-based comedy is returning for a second season. The paper follows the staff of the fictional Toledo Truth Teller newspaper. The show comes from the creators of The Office. Season 2 premieres September 9th with all episodes streaming on Peacock. For WTOL 11, I'm Heather Pauloff.
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0: All right, it's Didi in the morning, and guess what? Young Miami came out talking about the brokest thing she ever did was have sex on a mattress.
1: All right, what's the brokest shit?
2: Probably on a mattress.
1: On a mattress?
2: Back on the floor.
1: Come on.
0: Okay, so it got us thinking because we all were like, damn, ain't no box spring.
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4: not even a sheet.
3: Shut up.
0: It was just a pissy mattress.
3: Boy.
4: All right, now. She can say all that.
0: Okay,
4: mattress.
0: All right, you're right. All right, let's see what the brokest thing you ever did. Here is this Stevie?
5: Yes.
0: Love that name. Stevie.
3: Stevie.
0: All right, what's the brokest thing you ever did?
5: Man, I had to get blood to take care of
3: a
5: daycare
3: bill. Yeah.
0: Get that blood.
3: It'll get you right now sometimes. Yep. You give enough.
0: How much you get for your blood?
5: I kept taking off on them. It started off at $200. Kept taking off on them because I was hurt. So then they started giving me $50. I was like, oh, man.
0: Oh, so how often would you go? You said they started giving you $50. You went, what, once a week?
5: No, twice.
0: Twice?
3: Look, she said enough to get dizzy. Enough to get dizzy.
5: Yeah, to get
3: started. I know that's real.
0: You were giving up blood. $50. All right. Thank you, Stevie. I appreciate your call.
3: Yeah. Plasma,
0: hey,
3: too.
0: Good morning. I did plasma.
3: Plasma, too?
0: Yeah. That one was too difficult. They take your blood, then and take it, spin it, do something else, and then give it back to you.
3: It takes too long.
0: Yeah. It took too long to take my plasma.
3: It takes too long.
0: I did. I tried that, too, when I was broke. Gave up plasma. Mm-hmm. Hey, good morning. Who's this?
6: Good morning, this
0: is
6: MG.
0: Hey, MG.
3: Hey,
6: good morning.
0: All right, so MG, we were talking about the brokest you've ever been. What was it? What did you do? And you went, damn, I'm broke.
6: So my mom had six kids, and she was a single parent, and we had to choose between a mayo, mustard, ketchup, or barbecue sandwich.
0: Not a mayo, mustard, or a barbecue sandwich?
3: Yeah.
6: Yes.
0: There was nothing else on it but just that.
3: Mayo.
6: That's it.
3: Barbecue sandwich. That sound intense. A barbecue sandwich?
0: Now, hold up. Yeah,
6: barbecue sauce.
3: Hell no.
0: It brought me back. Hold on a second. It brought me back. Now, you done took me back to about, we didn't talk about how broke our parents were.
3: Thanks.
0: See, that was when my mama was broken. We had syrup sandwiches.
3: Syrup sandwiches?
0: Y'all
4: Come on, man.
0: Syrup sandwiches.
6: Yeah. Hell no. I remember syrup sandwiches.
0: Hey, what about this?

0: But did you ever have cinnamon toast? Where you go in there and you put some butter on some bread and put it in the oven with some cinnamon and some butter.
1: Wow, that sounds good.
0: And some sugar.
2: That sounds good. We couldn't afford that.
0: Oh, y'all couldn't afford that one?
1: Damn.
2: Yo.
3: The worst I done ever had was jelly sandwich.
0: Right, thank you. Just jelly?
3: Straight jelly. I ain't never had no syrup sandwich. You in them trenches deep.
0: Syrup sandwiches used to be it.
3: Deep.
0: Hold on. Our producer Breeze just walked in. You had a syrup sandwich?
4: Syrup sandwich, butter sandwich.
3: Butter sandwich?
4: You ain't never had butter?
3: Cholesterol through the roof.
4: Oh, my God. You missing out.
3: Hell no.
1: Yeah, I done put some cookies in between a piece
3: I know
1: of
3: you lying.
1: And folded it.
0: And what, you thought you had cake?
1: Man, I like chip on
3: cake.
0: All right, we appreciate all the calls this morning. Boy, we see that a lot of us have been broke a few times.
1: Yeah, folks have been broke, man.
0: All right, listen, if you couldn't get through on the phone lines, you want to tell us your story, hit me up at Didi in the morning.
5: Okay.

0: right. I love it. Good morning, PD in the morning. Comedian J.J. Williamson over there with that bail this morning on this Friday. Also, there is Trey G. Yep. We got to take a look at our hot topics because it seems that there is a rapper that used AI to help him with a song. Have y'all heard about this?
1: Mm-hmm.
0: He used AI to help with a song. And so some of the folks in the music industry think it's tacky and horrible.
1: Mm.
0: We got to get into it right now. Here we go.
2: Let her cook.
3: Hot topics.
0: Woo.
3: Only on Didi in the Morning.
0: So the first thing we got to talk about first would be the mayor of New York City. Did you see what he was saying about the black vote? He said, you know what? Folks need to understand something. You know, the black vote, you ain't owed the black vote. He was talking to the Democratic Party. Take a listen.
4: Democrats at large are struggling with black voters right now.
5: The first step is a recognition that you have to earn people's support. Nobody owes you their support. The first question that was often asked of me when I was introducing myself in the mayoral primary was who? Because most New Yorkers had never heard of me. And yes, a lot of people talk about affordability. In the nation's most expensive city, right here in New York City, the median household wealth of a black family is less than $3,000. We have seen over the last few decades 200,000 black New Yorkers pushed out of this city. And so when you are coming up against that history, you also have to understand why people might be skeptical of someone saying that things could be different, because people have said it for quite a long time. People have not delivered it for almost that same period of time. And so now what I see as the opportunity of governing is the opportunity to earn that trust. And I never begrudge someone that they may not have it on day one. It's my job to earn it on day two, day three, and every day after that.
0: Man.
1: That's real.
0: That's your mayor of New York.
1: And I see why he was elected.
0: Mm-hmm.
1: I do love the way he talks.
0: Me too.
1: At the end of the day, though, it's just talk. You got to walk that walk, too, now.
0: But he is doing, they're saying that he has a great approval rating right now. People are liking what he's doing.
1: Okay. I give him that.
0: You know,
1: I give him
0: he's
1: that,
0: being
1: yeah.
0: fair.
1: It seems like it.
0: Mm-hmm.
1: Yeah. Just keep that energy up, man.
0: Yep. But
1: keep
0: he's basically energy. Saying, guess what, Democrats? Black vote, we don't owe you nothing.
1: Facts.
0: So don't take it for granted.
1: It ain't inherited.
0: Right.
1: You know what I'm saying?
0: Yeah.
1: Yeah.
0: Stop
1: you gotta
0: taking
1: earn
0: it for granted.
1: Mm-hmm.
0: The other thing we got to talk about would have to be Doja Cat. So Doja Cat, they said, is mad at who? Tiger?
1: Yes. Yes. Because Tiger actually has an alter ego now. He released a whole album, pretty much where a lot of the album is AI.
0: Mm-hmm.
1: Like he has, he wrote the songs. He wrote a lot of the songs. He did the lyrics. He did the singing and stuff like that on the album, but some of the instruments and some of the stuff on it is AI. Doja Cat basically was saying that he was a male genitalia for using AI in his new music.
6: Nobody asked me anything about Tyga, but I just felt like saying this. Tyga is a penis for making an AI album.
1: Yeah,
0: wow.
1: Those were her words. When Tyga caught wind of it, he was on TMZ with Harvey Levin and them, and they asked him about it. Pitchfork actually gave the album like a 0 out of 10.
7: Damn.
1: They graded the album, gave it a 0 out of 10. So he has some words for Pitchfork and Doja.
8: Listen, I don't really know what Pitchfork is. All I know is the devil uses a pitchfork. That's all I know.
9: What do you think of the AI controversy generally?
8: Well, the context is, unfortunately for Gen Z, they can't read. So nobody reads, you know what I mean? And what I said was, I used AI assisted things in the production. I said, all the vocals are me. I wrote all the songs. When it comes to the 80 synths and some of the guitar solos, yes, I used AI for that. But I didn't make a full AI album. That's like, it's not what I did. I was in the studio 3 months working on this, you know? But, you know, it's just, you know, it's at the end of the day, it's like, I'm just a, you know, I'm a small piece of the puzzle in this bigger conversation, you know, and it's really not my fight.
9: Does she have a thing against you, or is it AI?
8: Listen, I love Doja, but she made a demonic album.
0: Mm-mm.
8: I still love her.
0: Mm-mm.
1: Yeah.
0: He said made a demonic album.
1: Yeah, boy, it's getting ugly.
0: Yeah.
1: Getting
0: do
1: ugly.
0: You disagree with though? Do you think that you shouldn't use AI on albums or anything?
10: I'm gonna say no. I don't think it's genuine like
0: really?
10: That, man. I want to hear your real thoughts, your real feelings, man. How you really feel about what's going on in the world and what you know, how you really flow. I don't want no AI flow.
0: I have no problem with it.
10: I think
0: it's great. Yeah. I think we're in a new era, new technology, new ways of doing things.
10: I don't want the world to get super lazy though, man.
0: We're there.
10: We lazy. I don't think we super low. We close though.
0: Yeah, we close.
10: We heading that direction. Right. I'm gonna say that.
0: We somewhat lazy.
1: Yeah.
0: Not super lazy.
10: Nah, we ain't super lazy.
1: I kind of agree with both of y'all in a way. Like I don't want people to like depend on it heavily, but I do like that people are toying with it. The way that Tiger says that he did it I think that's probably the best way to do it. Mm-hmm. I don't use it for everything, but to experiment with like a different sound, maybe so.
0: Yeah. Okay. I'm okay. I'm telling you, I think it's very interesting. All right. Hey, listen, coming up, everybody, I got to tell you something. We got cash on the way. How about this?
1: Yeah.
0: $1,000 on a Friday could be yours.
1: Uh-oh.
0: All you got to do is answer 10 questions correctly, all within a minute, and we're going to give you some cash.
3: Oh, you can't beat that.
0: I know it. What a way to kick off your Friday, your weekend. All right, call us if you want to play. 833-TALK-TO-DEEDEE.
3: That's 833-825-5233.
0: It's DEEDEE in the morning.

0: It's Friday. Good morning, Didi in the morning. Hey, listen, real quick, as we talk about it being Friday, if you're looking for something to do this weekend, make sure you go watch Overlooked by comedian J.J. Williamson.
1: Absolutely.
0: It's on YouTube.
1: It's on YouTube, so please subscribe to my page. Mm-hmm. At The Real J.J. from the Sip, Overlooked is trending, is hot, is going viral. People are talking about it. It's a must-see comedy special from beginning to end. All heat and laughter.
0: I love it. So this weekend, make sure you guys watch that, all right? Overlooked. There is Trey G. He's here to tell us what's trending.
2: Hey, Diddy is free, they say. Mm. Diddy is free from solitary confinement.
1: Oh, I should say that. Wait a minute.
2: Yeah. No. From solitary confinement. They say, you know, he was in solitary for an altercation that he had with another inmate while being behind bars.
1: Okay.
2: Well, now he is back in Gen Pop. He is back amongst
0: Gen Pop.
2: Amongst the population. He's not actually set to be free from prison until February 20th of 2028 is what they are saying.
1: Okay.
2: He is not in solitary confinement no more.
0: Okay. Mm-hmm. All right. Well, thank you for that, Trey. Appreciate it. Hey, guess what? We got cash this morning. It's yours. All you have to do is answer 10 questions correctly, and you're going to win our cash. So call and play our $1,000 mini game right now at 833. Talk to Didi.
1: That's 833-825-5233.
0: It's Didi in the morning.
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Hey.

0: right. Listen, it's Didi in the morning. I need to have a conversation right now about something. So, you know,
1: let's converse.
0: We haven't had a lot of, we haven't done as much political talk on the show because, I mean, I had gotten tired of it.
2: Yeah.
0: I got sick and tired of being sick and tired. I got tired of being angry.
2: Yeah.
0: Right.
2: Yeah.
0: I got tired of being fearful because that was another thing. People will have you fearful.
2: Yeah.
0: Yeah.
2: Yeah. I got tired of just talking about it. Nobody not doing nothing.
0: Right. Like, right. Being mad at the other politicians and things and just sitting by doing absolutely nothing.
2: Frustrating.
0: All right. Well, Trump, she quit. Oh, Caroline Leavitt, the press secretary.
2: With the lip fillers.
0: Right. She's 26 and everybody, they did a close-up and you were like, what happened?
2: And you saw them lip fillers, them needle punctures.
0: Well, Caroline Leavitt quit. Y'all heard why, right? Mm-mm. Allegedly. All right. So I thought we were talking about this the other day. Basically, you guys, what happened was your president secretly fled a potential Iranian assassination attempt. Remember they said that instead of getting on Air Force One, he got on it, but then he snuck out the side and got in a food cart. Then they transported him to another plane.
2: And he left the reporters and everything on the plane.
0: That was a target. Okay, hold on. It ain't just the reporters. They said Caroline Leavitt was one of them that he left. So she got mad. He took another blonde chick with him.
2: No.
0: Yeah, they say this girl allegedly watches and changes his diaper. That's what they're saying. I promise you. This is what they're saying online. I don't know how true it is.
2: All right. Dee Dee.
0: Because they say he wears a diaper, president, allegedly. Okay, so this other girl, he takes her with him, and they escape on the food cart.
2: Right.

0: They leave. Listen at this. So they said now people in his administration are mad. Caroline Leavitt quit. She was like, how dare you? I'm a mother, just had a baby less than a year ago, and you can't really let them target me and blow up this plane, but you gone. Let me tell you who else they say this mad that he left him on the plane. His deputy chief of staff, Stephen Miller, was left on that plane, too.
1: Damn. Damn.
0: Hold on a second. Secretary of State, Marco Rubio.
2: Marco Rubio, wasn't he on there? I was just going to say that. Yo.
0: He was left behind. He was left on that plane that was a target.
2: I don't know why they surprised. He ain't loyal to nobody but himself.
0: Right. Hold on a second. Treasury Secretary, Scott Bessent, he was left on that plane. The White House Communications Director, Stephen Chung, he was also left on that plane.
2: God. Dang.
0: Yeah.
2: He would have had to find a whole new cabinet.
0: Yeah.
2: Jeez.
1: You ain't lying.
0: Boy. Yeah. They said that he took care of. Now, Pete Hegseth, he was good. He took Pete with him. He got on another plane. But,
1: not Pete.
0: Yeah. But what would y'all do, though? If this is your boss,
1: I couldn't
0: and there's
1: work
0: a target
1: for him
0: on him, he leaves you on the plane that's a target, would you couldn't work for him?
1: No more.
0: You would quit?
1: No, hell yeah.
2: Yeah. I ain't gonna lie, jobs too hard to find, just be quitting now. I put some FMLA time in or something.
0: Yeah.
2: I put some leave time in, but I ain't quitting. I guess,
0: here's my thing. I ain't traveling with him again. I'll be like, you know what? You on your own when you travel, sir.
2: I'm gonna book my own accommodation.
0: Right. I'm gonna get on American Airlines or Southwest, sir. And I'll meet you over there in
2: Frontier.
0: Yeah. I'll meet you in Geneva when I get off of that Southwest Airlines flight.
1: Well, matter of fact, I'm going to say, you know what? I'm just going to rent me a car.
2: Shut up.
0: I'll meet you there.
1: Yeah, I'll meet you there.
0: This dude has no shame. He left all them people on that plane as a target, so they're all mad.
2: It's foul.
1: I don't blame him, though.
0: I don't either.
1: That's foul.
0: Ain't
1: man.
0: It?
1: Come
0: ain't
1: on,
0: it?
1: Man.
2: But it's part of course.
0: Yeah. Yeah. It'd be like if we all went out to the club or something and Trey found out that somebody was in there about to start shooting and he left me and you in there, JJ.
1: For real.
0: And he ducked out. I'd be like, where's Trey?
2: Yeah. I'm going to tell you like this. Y'all might not want to go to the club with me then. If that's bad, don't go to the club with me.
0: Trey just start running. You just start running.
2: Every man for themselves.
1: We'll see Trey the next morning downstairs eating breakfast. Y'all got out of there, huh? Well, he's fixing some oatmeal.
0: Well, we'll see what happens as the White House turns. We got to give you an update on that.
1: For real.
0: Yeah, dang. All right. It's Dee Dee in the morning.
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0: Good morning, TD. In the morning, we're going to play our $1,000 mini game. Got a contestant named Cassandra.
1: Okay.
0: I was going to say Cassandra, JJ. Hey, I saw you. She's going to join us here in just a second. Before we get to her, they said 15% of people say they just did this for the first time this year.
2: Damn.
0: I got to tell you, I can walk into somebody's house and tell they ain't done this.
2: Clean their baseboards. Mm-mm. You be looking at folks' baseboards.
0: I do. I look at baseboards and I look at the light switch if it's dirty over there, too.
1: Oh, yeah. Really?
0: And handprints on their light switch.
2: Yeah. You're a little too detailed.
0: My mama used to make us wash walls and all that kind of stuff as kids.
2: Okay, that makes sense.
0: She said that when you have a lot of kids like her, when you have five kids, she said everybody expects your house to be dirty and nasty.
2: Facts.
0: So she used to make us clean the baseboards and wash the walls.
2: Okay. And the light switches?
0: And the light switches.
2: Yeah.
0: That's where the smudge marks
1: type
0: be.
1: Type of army
0: you know,
1: base?
0: Y'all know you can't find that light switch. You be... All them smudge
1: marks. Then we used to get woke up by the trumpet.
0: Now, they really did used to go through. Honestly, my stepfather was in the military. Yeah. He would go through with a white glove, for real.
1: Really?
0: And do
1: that little finger,
0: test.
1: Yeah.
0: Like above the, think about this, above the door, he would put his finger on the edge.
1: Yeah,
0: we used to have contests in our house to see who had the cleanest room.
1: I'm going to tell you, once by a lot of people be missing that white glove exposure, the top of that refrigerator.
0: Yes, it does.
1: Oh, yeah, my God. You do one of them, boy, you can roll a blunt.
2: Yeah,
1: a dust blunt.
0: 50% of people say they just opened their windows.
2: Oh, really?
1: For the first time?
0: Yeah, for the first time this year, because they want to air out the house. But, you know, you walk in somebody's house, you're like, this house is stuffy.
2: Yeah, for real.
0: This house.
2: A lot of times people don't open their windows until like springtime.
0: I know it.
2: The spring cleaning and all this stuff.
0: See, I love my windows open. I love all of that. I need the house to smell clean.
2: Sure. Summertime, it'd be too hot though. I can't let all this good AC out.
1: Yeah, you ain't lying.
2: I can't let this good AC out.
0: Good AC. That's black people.
1: Boy, that's a good system. 30 seconds.
0: They clean, they filter.
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0: Here's Cassandra. Hey, Cassandra.
4: Hi.
0: Cassandra, let me see. What did you do last night? Did you hang out with some friends? Did you cook dinner, watch TV? What you do?
4: I worked. I went home, made some food, and just went to bed.
0: Oh, girl, what you cook?
4: I made enchiladas.
0: Ooh.
2: Cassandra sound like you ain't got no kids. You got kids, Kay?
4: Nope.
2: I know that's right.
4: Nope.
2: I know that's right. She said, damn them kids.
0: So what did you make all that? You made a big old pan of what did you say again?
4: Enchiladas. Who'd you make a Mexican dish.
0: Yeah, who'd you make it for? You, just yourself, or you have a boyfriend, husband?
4: Just me.
2: Oh, I know that's right. So you single? What it sound like, Ed?
4: No, I'm not. But my boyfriend's at work, so I cook for myself.
2: Oh, that's all right. Ain't nothing wrong with that. Strong relationship.
0: You taking something into work today for lunch?
4: Yes, I am.
0: I bet.
1: Amen.
0: All right.
2: Is it chicken enchiladas or is it beef though? That's what I really want.
4: It's chicken.
2: All right. For sure.
1: Hey, do you have to write your name on your food at work?
4: No, nobody steals.
0: All right, listen, let's spin this wheel and get you some cash. Here we go.
5: JJ from the SIP.
6: Trey G.
5: $20 bonus.
0: Hey. I just thought about something. I left a soda in there yesterday. Let me see if my soda's still in there in the refrigerator.
2: It's still in there, but it's half drunk.
1: Right. And you ain't gonna know who did it until they burp.
2: All right, Cass, I'm gonna get you some money. We're gonna read you the 10 questions. If you don't know the answer, what you gonna say, love?
4: Fast.
2: That's right. Then we're gonna spin the block, answer it again, and we gots to go fast, okay?
4: Let's go.
2: All right, let's do it. First question. Name a food you used to hate, but now you like.
4: Spaghetti.
2: Name a food you used to hate and still hate.
4: Mushrooms.
2: What is one of the only fruits where the seeds are on the outside?
4: Strawberry.
2: There you go. What country is credited with inventing tea?
4: Pass.
2: What candy was originally marketed as a penny candy in the United States?
4: Peanut
2: M&M? Pass.
4: Pass.
2: Which fast food chain slogan is finger licking good?
4: KFC.
1: Yeah, it is.
2: What liquor is usually used in traditional margaritas?
4: Tequila.
1: Come on now.
2: Who on the morning show loves spicy food, Dee Dee or Trey G?
4: Dee Dee.
1: You on the road.
2: What was the fifth question that I asked you, number five?
4: What is the slogan for finger licking good?
2: Pass. Spell the word maintenance.
0: 6 out of 10, Cassandra.
1: Not bad.
0: You got 6 out of 10. What you missed was this one. What country is credited with inventing tea? That would be China. Mm-hmm. What candy was originally marketed as penny candy in the United States? Tootsie Rolls.
4: Oh,
0: All right. You also missed this one. What was the fifth question that Trey asked? It was, what candy was originally marketed as Penny Candy? Mm-hmm. And then maintenance, y'all didn't really get to that. M-A-I-N-T-E-N-A-N-C-E.
2: That's all
0: so
2: right.
0: What you ended up getting was 5 out of 10. Oh, I'm sorry, 6 out of 10.
1: 6 out of 10, yeah.
0: 6 out of 10. You're going to get $10 every correct answer. We add up to $60. And then you throw in that extra 20, that right there becomes $80. Ooh. All right?
1: $80
0: coming to you. Do me a favor. Tell everybody the show that gave you a shot at $1,000.
4: DZ in the morning.
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6: I'm Heather Pauloff with WTOL 11, and here are this morning's top stories. The FDA says a cyclospora outbreak has now infected more than 9,400 people across 17 states. The agency has linked these outbreak numbers to iceberg lettuce imported from Mexico, and Taylor Farms has issued a national recall. Cyclosporiasis is a foodborne illness that can cause weeks of diarrhea if left untreated. Overall, Northwest Ohio has seen more than 3,200 cases this year, including in this outbreak. It's another busy festival weekend in Northwest Ohio. Organizers say safety is a top priority after a shooting at the Old West End Festival earlier this summer. Toledo Pride starts tonight with bag checks and restrictions on large bags and lawn chairs. The Birmingham Ethnic Festival is Sunday, and organizers say there will also be changes to what attendees can bring. The debate over data centers continues in Ohio. Findlay currently has a year-long moratorium on new data centers, but city leaders are working on rules for future projects. They hope to have a policy in place by October. For WTOL 11, I'm Heather Pauloff.
7: Scattered showers and a few thunderstorms rumbling south of the Toledo Metro during Friday morning. Otherwise, look for skies to remain fairly quiet into the afternoon. Highs reaching close to 82 degrees for a high temperature. Renewed showers and thunderstorms likely, especially during the second half of Saturday.

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0: right. Hey, it's Didi in the morning. Good morning, guys. I saw something online, and I need you to tell me what you think of this, right? Mm. So I was looking at Ask a Black Man, and it said, men explain how they fight temptation and remain faithful.
1: You were looking at Ask a Black Man?
0: Mm-hmm.
1: What?
2: Well, I mean, look at
0: I mean, I'm married to one.
1: True, JJ.
0: I'm married to one. I got true. Y'all in here.
2: Yeah.
3: And feel like one sometimes.
0: But I didn't ask y'all. Yeah. I went to this. Yeah. Yeah. Anyway, they said, men explain how they fight temptation mm-hmm. and remain faithful. Somebody said, you can't be tempted by something you don't desire. He says, I'm blessed to have a wife who accepts who I used to be and loves who I am today. Through God, therapy, and growth, I've healed. My desire is my wife and my wife alone. I'm tempted every time I see her. Isn't that beautiful?
3: I'm not tempted right. no more. Mm-hmm. I know that's right. Okay. It is beautiful, though.
0: Yep. And men are explaining how they fight temptation and remain faithful. This other guy said, there's no temptation. He says, shid.
3: Oh, no.
0: He says, shid.
3: All right.
0: S-H-I-D.
3: D.
0: He said, this dog know where the food at.
3: Oh, no.
0: This horse know where the grass green.
3: I know that's
0: and
3: right.
0: And this clown knows his circus.
3: Come on.
0: He said, ain't let nothing mess up my good home.
3: I did like that, dog.
2: Damn.
3: This dog know where the food at. Yeah. Okay. I'm going to use that one.
0: Can I tell you, I had a friend of mine who told me that. He said, I know where my bowl's at. Because I used to always say to him, where your wife at? Does she know where you at? He goes, and I'd be like, you over here looking at this woman and that. He go, hey. My wife, she know where my bowl's at, and I know where mine is.
3: I like that.
0: He know where his bowl's at.
3: I ain't gonna lie. That's pizza.
0: Ain't it?
3: Yeah.
0: All right. Here's another one. Men explain again how they fight temptation and remain faithful. This one said it's having respect for yourself and understanding that you have what you have is worth more than what you're about to lose it all for.
2: Absolutely.
3: True enough, but sometimes, that risk be worth it. Sheesh.
0: Does it?
3: No, it's never worth it.
0: No, it ain't. Because let me tell you, I was just talking to a girlfriend of mine, and her husband and they were together. She told me she was married to her husband for 20 years.
3: Okay.
0: And just recently, they got a divorce because he cheated. After 20 years of marriage.
3: Yo.
0: Right?
3: Yo.
0: And he cheated, and she said she was gone. Like, she was like, I can't deal with that.
3: Yeah.
0: I
3: get it, which I get that.
0: And guess what else I told her? Most of the time when the men cheat, I go, did he end up with the woman he cheated with?
3: Right.
0: No.
3: They're facts.
0: It destroyed their marriage, but he ended up not even with her.
2: With that chick, yeah.
3: It's never worth it, but in the moment, sometimes it'd be like, I'm just going to make that file. And sometimes men just give up to that temptation. But I do like what these guys are saying.
0: Okay, here's another one. Men, again, talking about how they fight temptation and remain faithful. This guy, Brent Broussard, says, temptation is always going to be there. Mm-hmm. It's all about how you value the relationship you're currently in.
3: Mm.
0: He said, we're still visual creatures, and we cannot just act like we don't see other women.
3: Right?
2: That's true.
3: That's real. Mm-hmm. That's real.
0: He said, if you really respect the relationship and your partner, temptation wouldn't even matter.
3: Yeah. I ain't gonna lie, when I'm in a relationship, though, I be scared to talk about other women to my woman. Like, oh, she pretty, or oh, she fine, mm-hmm. don't she look good, babe? Like, I be scared to do that.
0: You don't say that?
3: Mm-mm. Because it's like a slippery slope. Once I start looking, then I want to start touching, then I want to start seeing. You know what I'm saying?
2: Mm-hmm. Yeah.
0: All right. I don't know what he's about to say.
3: I was about to combine seeing and touching.
0: All right.
2: Nah, it sounded like that temptation was coming out a little bit.
0: I know it. I thought I heard a succubus or something.
3: I hate you. I didn't say that.
2: Yeah, yeah.
3: It's getting hot.
0: Yeah it is.
2: In here.
0: I'm sorry, in her.
2: In her.
3: Let me fan a little bit.
0: This one guy got.

0: you know, he said how he handles his temptation. He said, I don't go places where the temptation runs high. He said, I don't even add them on my social media.
1: It sounds good.
0: Where temptation run high.
1: Yeah, it sounds good. You ain't gonna go to no restaurants.
0: Or you ain't going to no strip club.
1: Yeah.
2: Gas station. You ain't going nowhere.
1: Right. Basically. Right. Yeah, you're gonna be in-house.
0: And then finally, this one guy says something really nice. They ask him, how does he fight temptation and remain faithful? He says, I realize that I wouldn't be cheating on my wife. I would be cheating on my commitment to God. He said, and he sees all. Now, how beautiful is that?
1: That's a good one. Keep you grounded in your faith.
0: Mm-hmm.
1: Stay grounded in your faith. I like that.
0: What's wrong with you, JJ?
2: Nothing. I'm just listening.
1: Do you agree is the question?
2: Yeah, I mean, yeah. God going, sometimes God got to understand. He got his sense of humor. I mean,
1: hell. God built her.
2: Yeah,
1: for real. He made her. I ain't tell you make her like that guy.
2: I mean, he did approve her.
0: Right. He approved her.
1: Yeah, he approved her.
0: They were like, God, how you like this version of, you know, of this human?
2: Yeah, go on, send her out.
1: God made her. Now.
0: Hold on a second. God sends us out?
2: Send her out. Yeah.
0: He said, go on and send her out.
2: Sometimes they be so fine, God be like, you know what? Overnight her.
0: Get up to that planet now.
1: Now,
2: stupid.
1: For real.
0: Overnighter.
2: Yeah.
0: All right. Good luck.
2: Artemis.
0: Good luck, everyone. Good luck, ladies and men. Good luck in your relationship, yes. All right? All right. It's Dee Dee in the morning.

0: Hey, good morning. It's Didi in the morning. Let me say hi to you and shouts out to everybody listening. By the way, shouts out to Tyler Longview. I'll be hanging out all weekend long in Tyler Longview as we get everybody ready for back to school.
1: Come on now.
0: Yeah, I'll be doing it. Last year, I think I took 1,000 pictures in a day. In a day.
2: 1,000?
0: I took about 1,000 pictures in a day. And Tyler Longview had a lot of fun.
1: I guarantee you, they posted all of
0: it. Yeah, and I did too. I was like, I mean, it was about 1,000. So shouts out to Tyler Longview. JJ's in Monroe, Louisiana this weekend performing.
1: Joe Lear performing at the Jack Howe Theater. Yep. Man, come on through.
0: So get your tickets. Make sure you do that, all right? And Trey G will be doing comedy in the house. I love that. Yeah. Hey, let's get into our hot topics, though. Y'all, did y'all hear what's going on the Real Housewives of Atlanta? When are they going to cancel these shows? When are they just going to give them up? When are we going to do this?
3: They said February.
0: Oh, God. I got to tell y'all what the latest is. Let's get into it. Here we go.
4: Situations get sticky.
5: It's getting sticky.
4: Sticky.
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0: Before we get to anything, did y'all see the story about the lady that was a surrogate for a couple out of California?
1: Absolutely.
0: And they wanted her to terminate the pregnancy, and she refused? Take a listen.
7: A major development in a bitter legal battle playing out in Texas after a surrogate gave birth to a baby with a severe heart defect. McKenna West was hired by a California couple, Nasheen Gilkar and Omar Ahmed, to carry their child. But 20 weeks into the pregnancy came the devastating diagnosis. The child would have a rare and life-threatening heart condition. According to West's lawyers, the couple then requested she terminate the pregnancy. But West, who lives in Alaska, refused and traveled to Texas, an anti-abortion state, to continue the pregnancy.
8: This is my body, and I absolutely don't want to go through this. I didn't think that I could live with myself.
7: The baby boy was born in Dallas Wednesday. Texas Attorney General Ken Paxton stepped in, securing an emergency order to ensure the baby received life-sustaining treatment. But the biological parents argue she breached the surrogacy contract, and they sought a restraining order, barring her from seeing or holding the baby. According to their lawyers, they now have full custody. Legal experts say West faces an uphill battle in court.
0: That's wild.
1: Yeah.
0: How do you? Where do you go on the side? Who is right? Who's wrong? Man, I don't know. We're going to have that conversation. Yeah. That's going to be a conversation on Monday.
1: Got to be.
0: Because that's a real big debate right there. And how do you handle that situation?
2: I have my opinions on it. Yeah. We definitely got to talk about it.
0: You know, my husband and I don't have any kids, and I have a friend who told me, she said, I'll carry you. I'll be y'all surrogate.
2: Really? Would you do that?
0: My husband said no. He said no. Well, first of all, he said he didn't want her to be the surrogate because she smokes too much and drinks too much.
2: Oh, my God.
0: He was like, nah, she can't.
1: Mess around, have the baby a half hour.
2: You stupid.
0: Exactly. Hey, Young Miami and Tyler got a problem, right?
2: Yeah. They've had a problem for a little minute now, what it feels like. Young Miami accused Tyler of stealing one of her biggest songs, basically. Tyler's biggest song is If You Say You Love Me, Then Put Me in Chanel. Yep. That was one of her biggest songs. Young Miami says she stole it from Young Miami. Carisha was doing an interview the other day, and they asked her about it. She said her and Tyler still haven't spoke.
9: There was a little miscommunication between you and Tyler about the Chanel joints. So both of y'all have songs about Chanel. Y'all been able to discuss this?
10: We haven't had a chance to. I never spoke to her after that. Like, we never spoke at all. The situation was what the situation was. That's just what it was. I moved on.
9: At least she with the song, though.
10: Who?
9: Tyler. Like, she would spend that.
10: Oh. I'm sure she does.
9: Yo.
10: I'm not even saying this. Anyway, I'm saying, like, she did a TikTok to, like, Tea Time.
9: Yeah.
10: I mean, she's been very supportive.
0: I love when Young Miami don't really want to talk about something, so all of a sudden she gets real.
1: Her talk sound like she about to fall asleep.
0: Yeah, all of a sudden she gets real low, like, I really don't want to talk about it.
2: But see, it's very telling, though, about your attitude. You know what I'm saying? It says more about you than about the situation.
0: I agree.
2: Because I feel like sometimes you can come out very nasty when you do stuff like that. Mm-hmm. And I get that you feel a certain type of way, but God, dog, bro. Yeah. Take the high road sometimes.
0: Right. Some folks don't know how.
2: True.
0: Folks don't know how to take the high road.
2: True.
0: They, you give them a direction to the high road. They be like, where?
2: My GPS don't.

0: odor.
1: Yeah.
2: And finally, can we talk about the trashiness and the tackiness of the Real Housewives of Atlanta? Why are we doing this? Anybody see where the girl Kelly came out and accused Angela Oakley? Yeah, of nearly losing her $2 million home to foreclosure. Y'all seen this fight? She didn't put up pictures and everything. Talking about, wasn't your house in foreclosure? And this, we really this goddamn petty and dirty and nasty that we pulling up folks... Yeah. What they paying on their houses and if they in foreclosure.
0: Yeah. I'm gonna tell you like this. You pull up my house on foreclosure and put it on social media, I'm pulling up on you.
2: Ain't
0: next.
2: This crazy? Y'all hear this?
0: Yes.
2: It's so distasteful and raggedy to me. Yeah. I said, my God.
0: Oh yeah, we pulling up fighting.
3: Yeah, yeah. You do my house like that, I'm gonna be like the big bad wolf. I'm trying to blow it down. I ain't gonna blow it, I'm gonna burn it.
2: Angela Oakley comes out to prove that her house is good. Don't prove that. This stuff is crazy to me now.
0: Yeah, yeah, y'all. It might be time to get rid of these shows.
2: Yeah,
0: maybe.
2: You pulling up folks getting in a financial, get out of here.
0: The people love it though, Dee Dee.
2: I can't stand this stuff.
0: People love it.
2: I hate it. I hate it. Carlos King, you did this. All right. Hey, listen, coming up, we're going to shut the show down next. It's Dee Dee in the morning.
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1: All right, listen, you guys, we're done. The show is over. It's been a wonderful week, has it not?
2: Mm-hmm.
1: Oh my gosh, we appreciate everyone for listening. We thank you so much for all week tuning into us. We hope you have a wonderful, wonderful weekend. And we always leave the show exactly like this.

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0: it's Didi in the morning and Monday. If I can talk on the show.
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1: 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He called me 20, 30 times, and he locked up.
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1: Dude, I work. 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
1: He's been locked up for, like, 20 years, and we've been married for 3.
2: What?
0: How does that work?
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1: Calling somebody 30 times, Kyle, really.
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0: okay. You married somebody that was in jail 17 years.
4: Recently.
2: So you so he was in jail when you married him?
1: Yeah, he was.
2: How was the honeymoon?
1: 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I went to Bermuda by my
4: I know that's right. Why he's trying to be funny. Alton ain't never even been to Bermuda.
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10: 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Marin gave a $1 billion bailout to First Energy after they handed him nearly 20 grand. 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We need a congresswoman who fights for us. Marcy Kaptur opposed First Energy's rate increase. And Marcy wrote the bill forcing corrupt utilities to give back every dime they gained from bribery and rate rigging, returning that

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0: Toledo's Blaze in Hip Hop and R&B Hot 973. Yo, TGIF is Feel Good Friday. Welcome to the table. The weekend is here. Hold on, going on in the city. Have y'all seen the videos of the Cosmic Baseball going on downtown at the Fifth Third Field? Oh my God, it looks amazing, like a dope experience. I wish I had tickets. I heard they're sold out for tonight and tomorrow night. So, you know, I'm always blessing y'all with tickets. Who gonna hook me up? Who gonna hook up your favorite Mexican for the one time? I'm trying to take my son. Then tomorrow night, we got Ritmo Latino on the docks, my all-new Latino dance night. This week only, it's on Saturday. So if y'all want to pop out, check out the vibes. And I'm going to talk about a whole lot more going on in the city throughout the show, so don't go nowhere. Keep it locked to Hot 973.
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1: 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Yo, welcome to the table. It's your favorite Mexican. So Kalani was in Sterling Heights last night at the amphitheater. She brought out Big Sean to perform their song together. Then, you know, he had to perform I Don't F With You. I heard it was a blast. My daughter and wife had a good time. They went to go check it out. Now, next weekend, we got Gary Owens coming to Toledo Friday, August 21st at the Stranahan Theater for his No Hard Feelings tour. 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Gary is hilarious. And you know, a good laugh is like food for the soul. We all need it, especially these times we're going through right now. So, next Friday, grab your tickets. We're going to keep it litty in the Glass City right here on Hot 973.
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1: Oh, yes, Feel Good Friday. Not like a good laugh to start the weekend off. Sit tight for Pedro's Musket Worth a Day. 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
1: Toledo's Blaze in Hip Hop and R&B, Hot 973. Yo, you at the table with your favorite Mexican. I know you ready for a good laugh. Let's see what Pedro talking about today. What's cracking, bruh?
2: Hola, ¿qué pasa, St. Dave? Hello, everybody. My name is Pedro de la Pacas. I'm here for the Mexico word of the day. Today's word is two words. It's ice melter. And St. Dave, man, last night I was laying in bed and I heard a little and I thought my wife, I said, hey, did you fart? She said, no, but ice melter, man. I know it was her.
1: Pedro, why the wife you never want to admit when they fart, man?
2: I must know, I don't know, so it's natural bodily function.
1: All right, y'all, we're going to keep it moving, keep it a little in the Glass City right here on Hotline 73. 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
10: Man, that's great, nephew. 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Continue to spread that love.
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1: 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Yo, welcome to the table. Let's talk football. That's right. NFL preseason kicked off. Well, kicked off last week, but you know, my Steelers played last night. Man, it was a good game, too. Except to start off kind of boring. I don't like Mason Rudolph, y'all. He didn't put up no points on the board. Will Howard and Daniel Allar definitely outplayed him for sure. Allar with, what, 3 touchdowns he put up, and he scored one himself with a QB sneak? Hey, I'm feeling that, man. I think we need to boot Mason Rudolph, though. What y'all think, Steeler Nation? We bring it to the table. 419-244-3973. 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

Yo, we got a happy birthday shout out going out to Miranda Spencer on the east side. And up next, this one of my cut right here. 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

0: Big happy birthday shout out for my dog Louis Roberts on the north side and Roxanne El Mustafa up next. 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

0: Toledo's blazing hip-hop and R&B, Hot 973. Yo, you at the table with your favorite Mexican. So, man, I saw something on social media yesterday. I know they be making a lot of fake AI stuff, but Hollywood's been on one lately, remaking a lot of movies from the 80s, 70s, 90s, you know, touching classics they shouldn't touch. And I seen an ad for one that they better not touch, they better leave alone, talking about remaking La Bamba. Now, that's a Latino classic right there. And they talk about having Elliot Page play Richie Valens. I don't think so, y'all. Who gonna play Bob? If you see La Bamba, you know that's a classic, and they better leave it alone. What you think about that, though? If you've seen it, let's bring it to the table. 419-244-3973. 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
2: 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He called me 20, 30 times, and he locked up. Hey,
1: yo.
2: Dude, I work. Get that off my phone.
1: 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How long have y'all been married, and how long has he been locked up?
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0: What?
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0: 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Yo, TGIF, is Feel Good Friday. Welcome to the table. The weekend is here. Hold on, going on in the city. Have y'all seen the videos of the cosmic baseball going on downtown at the Fifth Third Field? Oh, my God. It looks amazing, like a dope experience. I wish I had tickets. I heard they're sold out for tonight and tomorrow night. So, you know, I'm always blessing y'all with tickets. Who gonna hook me up? Who gonna hook up your favorite Mexican for the one time? I'm trying to take my son. Then tomorrow night, we got Ritmo Latino on the docks, my all-new Latino dance night this week only. It's on Saturday, so if y'all want to pop out, check out the vibes. And I'm going to talk about a whole lot more going on in the city throughout the show, so don't go nowhere. Keep it locked to Hot 973.
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Oh, yeah, it's that Feel Good Friday. Turn up, drive at 5. I know you're ready for a good laugh. Sit tight for Pedro's Mexican Word of the Day. Right now, we're going to vibe out the Roomie by Money Long on Hot 973.

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0: Toledo's Blaze in hip hop and R&B, High 973. Yo, you at the table with your favorite Mexican. I know you ready for a good laugh. Let's see what Pedro talking about today. What's cracking, bruh?
1: Hola, ¿qué pasa, St. Dave? Hello, everybody. My name is Pedro de la Pacas. I'm here for the Mexico word of the day. Today's word is two words. It's ice melter. And St. Dave, man, last night I was laying in bed and I heard a little and I thought my wife, I said, hey, did you fart? She said, no, but ice melter, man. I know it was her.
0: Pedro, why the wife you never want to admit when they fart, man?
1: I'm not sure, I don't know. It's a natural bodily function.
0: All right, y'all. We're going to keep it moving. Keep it a little in the Glass City right here on Highline 73. Let's go.
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5: What's going on, huh?
6: Hey, nephew, just checking on you, man. I haven't heard from you. I wanted to know how that turned out for you down in Humida.
5: It's been so stressful with all these uncertainties. I meant to get back with you, but my experience down there at Humida, man, they treated you just like family.
6: Absolutely. I heard the little jingle on the radio, man, and it said they were spreading the love over there. What's going on over there?
5: The place was clean. Man, they listened to me. I was able to open up. It was really a safe place, letting folks know how I feel and what was going on.
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0: Toledo's blazing hip hop and R&B high 973. Yo, we turned all the way up for Feel Good Friday. I had a blast. I hope you enjoyed yourself. A lot of weekends here. I'm sure you had a rough, long week. I did too. Now, if you're stepping out for a little adult turn up time, ain't nothing wrong with it. But please, party responsibly. Don't drink or drive. Don't let your friends drink or drive. Be safe out there. And on that note, y'all, mucho gracias. Thank you very much, everybody. Tapped in, tuned in, streamed live for the one time. I appreciate you. You know, we back at it mañana, 2 to 6, sucker free Saturday. I'm going to holler at y'all then. Keep it locked for an all-new phone check up next on High 973.
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0: Hello.
1: Hi, can I speak to please?
0: This is her.
1: Hi, my name is Shandy Evans, calling from the Levittown Police Department. Do you have a moment to speak?
0: Yes.
1: Need to talk to you in regards to a person that you picked up from the drunk tank and took home.
0: Yeah.
1: Okay, go ahead and tell me what happened.
0: I picked him up, I signed a few papers, and then he was just being obnoxious in the car, so I took him home.
1: Okay, do you remember what you signed?
0: Papers.
1: I'm going to ask you again. Do you remember what you signed? You didn't just sign papers. What was on the paper? Did you fail to read?
0: I mean, I was frustrated from picking him up. So I just assumed it was the paper that everyone signed.
1: Okay. My second question is, where is he right now?
0: At home, sleeping off the drunkenness.
1: At your home?
0: No, at his home.
1: Okay. Here's my point. You failed to read the papers. When you sign the person out, they are to remain in your custody.
0: Okay, but he's just him sleeping.
1: Okay, but they are not in your custody. Am I right?
0: Yes.
1: Okay, you signed over legal documents that the person was going to remain in your custody, and they are not.
0: Okay, do I need to go get him?
1: Do you know what that means?
0: No.
1: We put a warrant out for your arrest.
0: I can go pick him up.
1: Tough crap. It's too late for that.
0: No, I can go.
1: You come in here. You come in here and you sign papers that you don't even read. So that shows that you have no respect for the law.
0: I do have respect for. He didn't have his car. He didn't have anything. I can just go get him and bring him into my custody.
1: What you doing hanging out with the belligerent drunks anyway?
0: I wasn't hanging out with him. That's
1: Are you a stripper? Are you a stripper?
0: Am I a what?
1: A stripper.
0: No.
1: Why are you associating yourself with this kind of douchery?
0: I don't care what you're calling him. I don't care about this. I just don't want to be arrested. I can go pick him up. I'll just pick him up and call you back and let him know I have him.
1: Well, I wish I could help you, but it's too late for that. You can either come down here and turn yourself in, or we can have a unit come out and get you.
0: No one needs to come back and get
1: Choose.
0: Me. I can bring him in there and show you that I have him. Listen, I can work this out.
1: Choose. What would you like?
0: Neither. I'm just going to go get him. Okay, I'm going to go get him, and then I'm going to bring him back. And then I'm going to come to the station and show you that I have him and he's in my custody.
1: Okay, well, when you come into the station, do me a favor. I want you to ask the person behind the counter why you were just phone checked.
0: What?
1: It's a prank phone call, baby.
0: Oh, my God.
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0: 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Blazing hip hop and R&B.
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1: Yeah.
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Hey, what? 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

0: Big Joe, you ever had to block somebody on your phone?
1: Yeah, I had to block my damn husband. He called me 20, 30 times and he locked up. Hey,
0: yo.
1: Dude, I work. Get that off my phone.
2: Wait a minute.
3: How long have y'all been married and how long has he been locked up?
2: Wait a minute.
1: He's been locked up for like 20 years and we've been married for 3.
2: What?
0: How does that work?
4: So you block him every what? Day?
1: Calling somebody 30 times, Kyle, really.
2: But you,
0: you married somebody you that was in jail 17 years.
4: Recently.
2: So you met. So he was in jail when you married him.
1: Yeah, he was.
2: How was the honeymoon?
1: Fine. I went to Bermuda by my damn
4: son. I know that's right. Why he's trying to be funny? Alton ain't never even been to Bermuda.
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